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1: I'm Tom Rigotti. Former American Idol contestant Caleb Flynn has been found guilty for the murder of his wife, Ashley, after Flynn made a 911 call alleging someone broke into their home and shot her. Defense attorney Patrick Mulligan on how his client reacted.
2: He was upset, and I understand that because I think he had expectations, and, it's disappointing.
1: Flynn's sentencing is scheduled for October 5th. He faces up to life in prison without parole. The country's leading AI companies have signed a safety accord with the Trump administration.
3: The president walked out to the White House driveway to join tech leaders about a new AI pledge to safely advance the cutting-edge technology. Meta CEO Mark Zuckerberg says that means ensuring robust internal and external controls.
1: That's Fox's Jared Halpern at the White House. 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
2: I've got no willpower. That's the problem with food. Willpower, right? I can't even grocery shop properly. Starts off good. Just putting fruits and vegetables in the car. Now I'm going to turn this life around. Get to the register that's covered up with bacon and pies. And it's took a wrong turn on aisle 5. They need to redesign grocery stores for people like me with no willpower. Keep the produce section the same, wide open, wide aisles. And then the worse that the food gets you, the narrow the aisles gets. Yeah. So if you can't fit in there, you're not allowed to eat that type of food. That's... Right. Get to the ice cream section, it's this wide. You have some sort of CrossFit exercise. Guy's got his arm stuck. I can taste with my fingers. Help me out, skinny. Rocky Road.
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3: Mostly clear tonight, 58 for the low, then sunny tomorrow and a high of 88. Partly cloudy, 62 for Wednesday night, then mostly sunny and a high of 91 on Thursday. On Friday, a 50% chance of rain and thunderstorms. We'll see a high of about 88. Then on Saturday, showers likely and a high of about 75.

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2: I'm Paul Stevens. President Trump says the country's leading artificial intelligence firms have signed a safety accord with the administration.
3: Meta CEO Mark Zuckerberg says that means ensuring robust internal and external controls. President Trump says tech firms are also pledging to ensure communities benefit economically from new data centers being built.
2: Fox's Jared Halpern at the White House. Former American Idol contestant Caleb Flynn found guilty of murdering his wife Ashley after alleging that somebody broke into their home and shot her. Flynn's lead attorney, Patrick Mulligan.
4: He was upset, and I understand that because I think he had expectations, and it's disappointing.
2: Caleb Flynn's sentencing set for October 5th. He faces up to life in prison without the chance of parole. 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
4: Mostly clear tonight, 58 for the low, then sunny tomorrow and a high of 88. Partly cloudy, 62 for Wednesday night, then mostly sunny and a high of 91 on Thursday. On Friday, a 50% chance of rain and thunderstorms. We'll see a high of about 88. Then on Saturday, showers likely and a high of about 75.

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1: Fox News, I'm Tom Rigotti. Former American Idol contestant Caleb Flynn is convicted of fatally shooting his wife in Ohio. Fox's Kristen Goodwin has more.
2: Flynn had pleaded not guilty to charges that he fatally shot his wife Ashley at their Tip City home in February and staged the scene to look like a home invasion. A sentencing hearing is set for October 5th.
1: Flynn faces life in prison without parole. Lindsay Clancy appears in court today after a jury failed to reach a verdict on child murder charges earlier this month. Fox's Brian Yenis is in Plymouth, Massachusetts.
3: Her attorney, Kevin Reddington, now says prosecutors failed to prove Clancy did it. Reddington argued today that Clancy should be acquitted because police botched an investigation, including, quote, woefully deficient forensic evidence. Prosecutors fired back, noting this is the first time Reddington has disputed Clancy did it.
1: No decision on a possible retrial yet. 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
3: The thing that gets me through, though, is donuts and ice cream. I love ice cream, but I have this thing where I don't want to eat the entire pint, so I say just eat half the pint. But then when I get halfway through, I have this compulsion where I need to leave a flat surface. Who am I leaving the flat surface for? The day crew? They'll come in and be outraged by all the crags and crannies in this. But I find myself eating it flat. I eat more, and then I'll come across a chocolate chunk, and I'll have to excavate that. And then there's a pothole. I gotta smooth that over. I'm doing all this ice cream masonry work, and then it starts to melt around the edges, and that's delicious, so I have to eat that. Before I know it, I've hit bottom. Literally and figuratively, I've hit bottom. And I finish the ice cream, and I put the fork down.
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3: Mostly clear tonight, 58 for the low, then sunny tomorrow and a high of 88. Partly cloudy, 62 for Wednesday night, then mostly sunny and a high of 91 on Thursday. On Friday, a 50% chance of rain and thunderstorms. We'll see a high of about 88. Then on Saturday, showers likely and a high of about 75.

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1: News. I'm Ted Lindner. Former American Idol contestant Caleb Flynn has been found guilty of murdering his wife Ashley after alleging that someone broke into their home and shot her. Flynn's lead attorney, Patrick Mulligan.
2: He was upset, and I understand that because I think he had expectations, and it's disappointing.
1: Caleb Flynn's sentencing is set for October 5th. He faces up to life in prison without parole. The FBI releasing its latest numbers from its Operation Summer Heat 2.0. FBI Director Kash Patel on Fox's Hannity.
3: We saw 125% increase in weapons seized. We saw 65% increase in fentanyl seized in Summer Heat 2.0. And we saw 35% increase in children found and located from Summer Heat from this year to last year's Summer Heat operations.
1: A graphic from the agency says the operation lasted from June 1st through September 20th. Claims 5,000 weapons were recovered, 687 kilograms of fentanyl seized, and almost 9,000 arrests. 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
5: I live in St. Louis, Missouri, but I just moved there. I was in New York City for the last 4 years. That's a different place. The restaurants are small. Everybody's like squished together. If you're eating by yourself, you're not. Like, I was in this place. There's these two women at a table right next to me. Like, right next to me. Like, it looked like we all came together, but they're just not talking to me. It looked like beforehand they told me to just sit there and shut up. Don't even look at us. Just shut your mouth and eat. And one of the women was sharing some very personal information with her friend. Right there, I heard it all. Let me just tell you guys, she has some problems, okay? And her friend said, Megan, thank you. Thank you for trusting me with this information. I'm like, she trusted me with this information. And I don't know the crazy woman, and we can see how trustworthy I am. I'm telling you guys about it. I'm not to be trusted.
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6: Yo, it's Russell Dickerson. 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Chili Peppers are co-writers on this song because of the You're My Butterfly Sugar Baby reference. Check it out right now.

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3: Mostly clear tonight, 58 for the low, then sunny tomorrow and a high of 88. Partly cloudy, 62 for Wednesday night, then mostly sunny and a high of 91 on Thursday. On Friday, a 50% chance of rain and thunderstorms. We'll see a high of about 88. Then on Saturday, showers likely and a high of about 75.

0: what matters. This is beyond X's and O's. This is the difference mutual respect makes. This is what character looks like. This is what defines us in Kentucky. This is sportsmanship. School sports. It's not the outcome that matters most, but the way the games are played. This message presented by the Kentucky High School Athletic Association and the Kentucky High School Athletic Directors Association.
1: Fox News, I'm Chris DeMeo. Former American Idol contestant Khalib Flynn has been found guilty by an Ohio court for the murder of his wife.
2: While we respect the system, certainly, we're disappointed. I fully anticipate that there will be a notice of appeal filed, and this decision will be tested thoroughly in the Court of Appeals.
1: Flynn lawyer Patrick Mulligan. Lindsey Clancy appears in court again Tuesday after a jury failed to reach a verdict on child murder charges this month.
3: Her attorney, Kevin Reddington, now says prosecutors failed to prove Clancy did it. Reddington argued today that Clancy should be acquitted because police botched an investigation, including, quote, woefully deficient forensic evidence.
1: Fox's Brian Yenis in Plymouth, Massachusetts. No decision yet about a possible retrial. 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
3: 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Why don't you head down and see what Gord's doing with that big pumpkin? 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
6: Mostly clear tonight, 58 for the low, then sunny tomorrow and a high of 88. Partly cloudy, 62 for Wednesday night, then mostly sunny and a high of 91 on Thursday. On Friday, a 50% chance of rain and thunderstorms. We'll see a high of about 88. Then on Saturday, showers likely and a high of about 75.

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2: News, I'm Ted Linder. The FBI has released its latest numbers from its Operation Summer Heat 2.0. FBI Director Kash Patel talking about it on Fox's Hannity.
3: We saw 125% increase in weapons seized. We saw 65% increase in fentanyl seized in Summer Heat 2.0. And we saw 35% increase in children found and located from Summer Heat from this year to last year's Summer Heat operations.
2: A graphic from the agency claims 5,000 weapons were recovered, nearly 700 kilograms of fentanyl seized, and almost 9,000 arrests made. Former American Idol contestant Caleb Flynn found guilty of murdering his wife, Ashley, after he allegedly alleged that someone broke into their home and shot her. Flynn's lead attorney, Patrick Mulligan, Tuesday.
4: He was upset, and I understand that, because I think he had expectations, and, you know, it's disappointing.
2: Flynn's sentencing set for October 5th. He faces up to life in prison without parole. America's listening to Fox News.
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4: I enjoy bread in everyday life, but when I go out to dinner, suddenly I crave bread. Bread? They got bread here? You ever eat the whole basket of bread? And you still want more? It's kind of awkward asking the waiter for seconds on bread.
5: Yeah, can we have some more of that bread? Can you cancel my entree?
4: I love going out to dinner. I always get the appetizer, because the appetizer is just an excuse for an extra meal. You know, let's see, I will start with the 80 buffalo wings. And do you have a locale blue cheese? I don't want to fill up too much. It would be embarrassing trying to explain what an appetizer is to someone from a starving country. Be like, yeah, the appetizer, that's food we eat before we have our food. Yeah. No, you're thinking of dessert, that's food we eat after we have our food. Yeah, we eat tons of food. Sometimes it's so much we just stick in a bag, bring it home. You ever get the doggy bag? You're like, no, put this in a box, in a bag, and I'll bring it home and throw it out tomorrow. That is so true.
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3: Sunshine for your Wednesday. A little warmer today. 88 for the high later this afternoon. Then partly cloudy for your Wednesday night and a low of 62. Mostly sunny on Thursday. Warmer even. Back into the lower 90s for Thursday's high. First day of October. Friday, a 50% chance of rain and thunderstorms, a high of 88. Saturday, showers likely and a high of 75.

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1: Fox News, I'm Chris DeMeo. Former American Idol contestant Khalid Flynn found guilty for the February murder of his wife after calling 911 and claiming someone broke into their home and shot her. Flynn's attorney Patrick Mulligan after the verdict.
2: He was upset, and I understand that because I think he had expectations, and it's disappointing.
1: Sentencing is scheduled for next week. President Trump campaigning on lower crime as the FBI releases its latest data from Operation Summer Heat 2.0.
3: While I can't tell you who to go out there and who to vote for, what I can tell you is you may want to vote for people who don't want socialism. 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You may want to vote for people who back the blue, who fund law enforcement, who put terrorists and rapists and drug dealers in prison where they belong, and who manhunt people who wish to harm our way of life.
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3: I love to drive, and I like to drive fast. And I'm safe, but I do like to go fast. And so slow drivers irritate me because they're going so slow. And let's be honest, it's usually a Prius, isn't it? It's a, we've got the coexist bumper sticker on the back. Listening to NPR. Knitting a hemp scarf. If I see a Prius going fast, I'm like, good for you! I don't know why it is whenever we pass someone going slow, we have to see what they look like. We always like, that's what you look like. I thought so. I thought... There's nothing more embarrassing than when you pass up a slow driver to show them the proper way of driving. You go around them and show them how they should be driving, and then you hit a red light and you're watching them slowly creep up in your rear view mirror, and you're just, please change, please change, please change. And the light doesn't change, so they just creep up alongside of you. And I'm just gonna look down here and touch that. I'm going to see what that is right there with that, because I have to see this. And no, I know you're next to me, but you're still wrong, even though you caught up.
2: 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Laughs on break.

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4: Some sunshine for your Wednesday, a little warmer today. 88 for the high later this afternoon. Then partly cloudy for your Wednesday night and a low of 62. Mostly sunny on Thursday. Warmer even. Back into the lower 90s for Thursday's high. First day of October. Friday, a 50% chance of rain and thunderstorms, a high of 88. Saturday, showers likely and a high of 75.

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2: News. I'm Ted Lindner. Former American Idol contestant Caleb Flynn found guilty of murdering his wife Ashley after he alleged that someone broke into their home and shot her. Flynn's lead attorney Patrick Mulligan after the verdict.
3: He was upset, and I understand that because I think he had expectations, and it's disappointing.
2: Caleb Flynn sentencing October 5th. Lindsey Clancy in court again Tuesday after a Massachusetts jury failed to reach a verdict on child murder charges earlier this month.
4: Her attorney, Kevin Reddington, now says prosecutors failed to prove Clancy did it. Reddington argued today that Clancy should be acquitted because police botched an investigation, including, quote, woefully deficient forensic evidence.
2: Fox's Brian Yenis. AL wildcard games Tuesday. The Yankees and White Sox each take game one of their series. In the NL wildcard, the Braves won their opening game in their series against the Phillies. The Padres blanked the Cubs. 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
2: I've got no willpower. That's the problem with food. Willpower, right? I can't even grocery shop properly. Starts off good. Just putting fruits and vegetables in the car. Now I'm going to turn this life around. Get to the register that's covered up with bacon and pies. You know, took a wrong turn on aisle 5. They need to redesign grocery stores for people like me with no willpower. Keep the produce section the same, wide open, wide aisles. And then the worse that the food gets you, the narrow the aisles gets. Yeah. So if you can't fit in there, you're not allowed to eat that type of food. Get to the ice cream section, it's this wide. You have some sort of CrossFit exercise. This guy's got his arm stuck. I can taste with my fingers. Help me out, skinny. Rocky Road.
1: 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Laughs on break.

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3: Some sunshine for your Wednesday, a little warmer today. 88 for the high later this afternoon. Then partly cloudy for your Wednesday night and a low of 62. Mostly sunny on Thursday. Warmer even. Back into the lower 90s for Thursday's high. First day of October. Friday, a 50% chance of rain and thunderstorms, a high of 88. Saturday, showers likely and a high of 75.

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1: News. I'm Chris DeMeo. President Trump says the country's leading artificial intelligence companies have signed a safety accord with the administration.
2: Meta CEO Mark Zuckerberg says that means ensuring robust internal and external controls. President Trump says tech firms are also pledging to ensure communities benefit economically from new data centers being built.
1: Fox's Jared Halpern. President Trump campaigning on lower crime rates as the FBI releases its latest data from Operation Summer Heat 2.0.
3: While I can't tell you who to go out there and who to vote for, what I can tell you is you may want to vote for people who don't want socialism. You may want people who don't want a police state. You may want to vote for people who back the blue, who fund law enforcement, who put terrorists and rapists and drug dealers in prison where they belong, and who manhunt people who wish to harm our way of life.
1: FBI Director Kash Patel on Fox's Hannity. 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
4: Some sunshine for your Wednesday, a little warmer today, 88 for the high later this afternoon. Then partly cloudy for your Wednesday night, a low of 62. Mostly sunny on Thursday, warmer even, back into the lower 90s for Thursday's high. First day of October. Friday, a 50% chance of rain and thunderstorms, a high of 88. Saturday, showers likely and a high of 75.

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1: Fox News, I'm Ted Lindner. Lindsey Clancy was in court again Tuesday after a Massachusetts jury failed to reach a verdict on child murder charges earlier this month. Her attorney shifting strategies now, claiming prosecutors failed to prove she killed her children.
2: Her attorney, Kevin Reddington, now says prosecutors failed to prove Clancy did it. Reddington argued today that Clancy should be acquitted because police botched an investigation, including, quote, woefully deficient forensic evidence.
1: Fox's Brian Yenis. The AL wildcard games on Tuesday saw the Yankees and White Sox each taking game one of their respective series. The Yankees defeating the Boston Red Sox in New York 9-0. The White Sox defeated the Houston Astros 6-3. In the NL wildcard, Braves won the opening game of their series over the Phillies 5-3. The Padres blanked the Cubs in game one of their series 8-0. 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
3: The thing that gets me through, though, is donuts and ice cream. I love ice cream, but I have this thing where I don't want to eat the entire pint, so I say just eat half the pint. But then when I get halfway through, I have this compulsion where I need to leave a flat surface. Who am I leaving the flat surface for? The day crew? They'll come in and be outraged by all the crags and crannies in this. But I find myself eating it flat. I eat more, and then I'll come across a chocolate chunk, and I'll have to excavate that. And then there's a pothole. I gotta smooth that over. I'm doing all this ice cream masonry work, and then it starts to melt around the edges, and that's delicious, so I have to eat that. Before I know it, I've hit bottom. Literally and figuratively, I've hit bottom. And I finish the ice cream, and I put the fork down.
2: 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Laughs on break.
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3: Some sunshine for your Wednesday, a little warmer today. 88 for the high later this afternoon. Then partly cloudy for your Wednesday night and a low of 62. Mostly sunny on Thursday. Warmer even. Back into the lower 90s for Thursday's high. First day of October. Friday, a 50% chance of rain and thunderstorms, a high of 88. Saturday, showers likely and a high of 70.

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1: Fox News, I'm Chris DeMeo. The U.S. military says it's completed the withdrawal of its troops from Iraq, but some officials remain concerned.
2: Security experts warn leaving Iraq could allow Iran to expand its own influence there and perhaps allow ISIS to make a comeback too. 4,500 Americans have died in Iraq since the U.S.-led invasion of 2003.
1: Fox's Jonathan Savage in London. U.S. forces departed in 2011, but 3 years later, Iraqi authorities invited a smaller-led U.S. mission back to fight ISIS. The Supreme Court rules the Trump administration can deport people to countries other than their own for now.
3: The order lifts an appeals court decision that found migrants must have a chance to object, but it's not a done deal yet. The High Court will take up the case for oral arguments in December.
1: Fox's Anita Vogel. 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
4: I live in St. Louis, Missouri, but I just moved there. I was in New York City for the last 4 years. That's a different place. The restaurants are small. Everybody's like squished together. If you're eating by yourself, you're not. Like, I was in this place. There's these two women at a table right next to me. Like, right next to me. Like, it looked like we all came together, but they're just not talking to me. It looked like beforehand they told me to just sit there and shut up. Don't even look at us. Just shut your mouth and eat. And one of the women was sharing some very personal information with her friend. Right there, I heard it all. Let me just tell you guys, she has some problems, okay? And her friend said, Megan, thank you. Thank you for trusting me with this information. I'm like, she trusted me with this information. And I don't know the crazy woman, and we can see how trustworthy I am. I'm telling you guys about it. I'm not to be trusted.
3: 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Laugh it up. 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
2: This is Kentucky Farm Bureaus across Kentucky. KFB Vice President Shane Wiseman serves as the resolution chair for the state. He expects data centers will be a top issue this year. But while many oppose the facilities, they recognize private property rights.
3: You know, on the same note, I think the gist of Farm Bureau, we want to preserve as much prime farmland and agriculture as we possibly can. I mean, that's the whole idea of the farmland transition, you know. We don't want to see it get developed and be that developed with a data center or solar or anything like that.
2: Wiseman says state and federal programs have been enacted to preserve farmland, but he says the dollars don't match up.
3: It's still hard to compete with the kind of prices that they're offering some of these farmers per acre for their land to put these solar panels or data centers on.
2: The resolutions committee will meet later this year and review proposals from all across the Commonwealth. This is Across Kentucky.
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9: Some sunshine for your Wednesday, a little warmer today. 88 for the high later this afternoon. Then partly cloudy for your Wednesday night and a low of 62. Mostly sunny on Thursday. Warmer even. Back into the lower 90s for Thursday's high. First day of October. Friday, a 50% chance of rain and thunderstorms, a high of 88. Saturday showers likely and a high of 75.

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1: It is 6:03. I'm Chris Jesse.
2: And I'm Lori Houchins. Mostly clear skies, 55 degrees.
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3: News. I'm CJ Papa. President Trump says there's now a morally binding joint agreement on AI safety standards.
4: We automatically have regulation with the Department of Justice, the FBI, all of that. But the self-regulation is very important.
3: Heart-stopping moments in the skies of the Middle East. An Israel-bound flight diverted to Saudi Arabia.
5: The Times of Israel saying that the Boeing plane took an unexpected nosedive, dropping around 18,000 feet in just under a minute. Passengers say two pilots began brawling in the cockpit, with one being stabbed.
3: Fox's Todd Pyro, Fly Dubai, says all passengers are safe. U.S. Central Command says it completes the orderly departure of U.S. forces and equipment from Erbil Air Base in northern Iraq, marking the end of Operation Inherent Resolve in Iraq. 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
1: For Wednesday, it is September 30th, and from the Studio 101 News Desk, I'm Chris Jesse. As might be expected in this case, there is no bail for the man who fatally shot Kentucky State Police Trooper Hayden Phillips. In Tuesday's arraignment in Warren County, 51-year-old Hermani Branch entered the room in a wheelchair escorted by a trooper. Family members of Hayden Phillips, including his wife, Jordan, were in attendance. Branch said he needed an attorney and a public defender was appointed. The prosecutor stated flight risk concerns and prior criminal history as a reason for asking the judge to deny bail. The entire appearance lasted only 4 minutes and ended after the defense attorney and judge briefly discussed extradition for an outstanding Tennessee warrant. The judge agreed to continue their extradition discussion to Friday morning at 8:35, and Branch was escorted out of that courtroom. Arrangements have been made and announced for Hayden Phillips. Visitation will be at Living Hope Baptist Church in Bowling Green on Saturday from 10 a.m. to 6 p.m., with the funeral service scheduled for noon Sunday at E.A. Diddle Arena on the campus of Western Kentucky University. Anyone wishing to help the Phillips family is encouraged to do so directly through the only delegated source for collecting funds, which can be found with the Kentucky State Police Foundation. Links are posted on that organization's Facebook page. Those donating are asked to be sure you are on the Kentucky State Police Foundation's page before entering any information. Horse Cave City Council met in special session Monday night to hear a second reading for the city's real and personal property, watercraft, and vehicle tax rates for the year. After establishing a quorum, the council took up the loan item on the agenda and passed the second reading before adjournment. Rain is in the forecast as we finish up this week and head into the weekend. Details are coming up in just a couple of minutes.
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1: A project to replace a culvert on Kentucky 90, that's Main Street in Glasgow, will require lane closures and a longer temporary full closure. The culvert is located between Franklin Street and Morgan Street. Lane closures begin today with traffic delays expected. The longer-term temporary closure of Kentucky 90 is expected to begin Monday, October 5th. The road will be completely closed between Franklin Street and Morgan Street for about 45 days, says the Kentucky Transportation Cabinet. Assigned detour will direct motorists to US 68X, that's Broadway Street, Columbia Avenue, to Kentucky 1519, and then to Louis B. Nunn Cumberland Expressway. As a route around this work, motorists should plan for additional travel time during this closure. 32-year-old Austin Worth Perkins passed away on Sunday, and a funeral service is scheduled for 10 Thursday morning at A.F. Crow & Son Funeral Home. And burial will follow in Glasgow Municipal Cemetery. Visitation is 3 to 8 p.m. this evening, and then from 8 a.m. until service time on Thursday at A.F. Crow & Son Funeral Home. 48-year-old Geneva Lorraine, known as Lori Haycraft of Elizabethtown, passed away Sunday at Baptist Health Hardin. A funeral service is scheduled for 11 Thursday morning at Brooks Funeral Home, and burial will follow in White Mills Cemetery. Visitation is 3 to 8 p.m. this evening, and from 8 a.m. until service time on Thursday at Brooks Funeral Home. 69-year-old James, known as Jimmy Lyons Jr. of Bon Air, passed away Sunday. A funeral service is scheduled for 1 Thursday afternoon at Hatcher and Sadler Funeral Home. Burial will follow in Mary Oaks Church Cemetery. Visitation is 4 to 8 p.m. this evening at Hatcher and Sadler Funeral Home. 93-year-old Janet White Pickett of Greensburg passed away Tuesday at Campbellsville Nursing and Rehab. A funeral service is scheduled for 11 Saturday morning at Coward and Parrott Funeral Home, and burial will follow in Greensburg Cemetery. Visitation is 4 to 8 p.m. Friday and from 7 a.m. until service time Saturday at Campbellsville Nursing and Rehab. A funeral service is scheduled for 11 Saturday morning at Coward and Parrott Funeral Home, and burial will follow in Greensburg Cemetery. Visitation is 4 to 8 p.m. Friday and from 7

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3: Mostly sunny today. We'll see a high near 88, overnight partly cloudy with a low around 64. Sunshine returning for Thursday, a high of 91, and for Friday we'll see a 90% chance of rain and thunderstorms and a high near 81. Saturday calls for a 40% chance of showers and a high near 72, and then on Sunday we'll see a slight chance of showers and a high near 74. Right now, mostly clear skies. We're at 55 degrees. 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
5: The last day of September in Kentucky. That means we're in the thick of college football season, right? How are you? I'm Scott Fitzgerald. Let's talk the Cats. The 24th ranked Kentucky squad is back to work today in Lexington as they prepare to take their newly earned national ranking on the road and visit South Carolina. Kentucky is 3-1 after wins over South Carolina and South Alabama, and quarterback Kenny Minchie, well, he's completed nearly 68% of his passes with 8 touchdowns and just 1 interception. South Carolina, however, comes in at 2-2, coming off that 49-18 loss to Alabama. Gamecocks will also be without defensive standout Dylan Stewart. He's been suspended for punching an Alabama player, but don't tell head coach Will Stein that.
6: It really doesn't do anything to us. You know, we control what we can, and Shane's got to take care of his team just like I got to take care of mine, so we're excited to play them regardless who's on the field.
5: On to the Cincinnati Bengals now. This was Coach Zach Taylor after Monday's practice.
7: Do you anticipate sticking with Keyshawn Williams, or is that
8: we'll see. We'll see what we decide to do there. I'm out of that decision today on exactly what that's going to look like, but that's a conversation we'll have.
5: Now the Bengals are shaking up their roster after a costly mistake in Sunday's loss to Pittsburgh. They released return specialist Keyshawn Williams after his muff bunt in the fourth quarter helped the Steelers tie the game at 27 before Pittsburgh eventually one. Add depth to the offense. The Bengals are bringing back wide receiver Mitchell Tinsley, signing Muff Houston's practice squad. The Bengals at 2-1 are turning their attention to Sunday's home matchup with Jacksonville. And one of horse racing's biggest names is coming back to the saddle at Keeneland. Jockey Irad Ortiz Jr. will return Friday after missing 55 days with a left foot and ankle injury that suffered in a pre-race incident at Saratoga. Ortiz is scheduled to ride 7 horses on Friday's card, including Nakatomi in the Phoenix Stakes and Monique Inval in the Jessamine Stakes. Ortiz is, of course, one of the sport's leading riders and has been working horses in preparation for his return. That's a look at your midweek in sports. Kentucky, make it a great day. I'm Scott Fitzgerald.
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5: This is Scott Fitzgerald. 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

0: 6 a.m., 6:19 to be exact. Still dark. Sun's away from coming up.
1: So I understand it's going to warm up. Is that right?
0: Yeah. It's 91, looks like Thursday, according to Lori's weather wrap sheet there. And then rain Friday. Kind of coming into a little bit of a picture. There are two weather makers here in this whole thing. There's a system that's for the northwest, and then there's a system that's kind of out to our southeast a little bit. Mm-hmm. Long story short, both of those are going to result in rain for specific areas. The one to the north's a little bit punchier. But there's going to be a kind of a slither in between these two air masses, systems, if you will, that not going to get much rain. Now, there's going to be some people that get a lot of rain. I know you were asking yesterday about somebody talking about a lot of rain, but there's going to be a dry slot between those two, and wherever that forms, if it's in, could be right over our general neck of the woods, stretch across this part of Kentucky, it would be not as much rain, or not hardly any rain even, as a matter of fact. So I'm kind of watching that with interest. We need rain around here. It's very dry. Nothing else for the cricks and the crick, Lori.
2: No crick.
0: Go down to the crick.
2: Mm-hmm.
0: Get the cricks filled back up and whatnot. But agriculturally, it's kind of past season. But, I mean, dagum, a yard's struck a match to it.
2: Yeah, very dry.
0: Stuff dry. So, either way, watching the forecast right now, there's a 90% chance of rain and thunderstorms on Friday. The best chance will be Friday into Friday evening for rain here, and then some showers on Saturday, perhaps stretching into Sunday. But again, assuming we're not in that quote-unquote dry slot, so we'll keep you posted on the forecast. Here this morning, though, again, you can tell those days are getting shorter. You can tell the daylight is getting less. The days are always 24 hours.
2: Right.
0: So, you know. Either way, very noticeable. We're still a month and a week away from time change. And as of right now in Kentucky, yes, we'll still fall back. That has not changed for this year.
1: I didn't think it had.
0: So, though some states are not adopting the change to back to standard time this year. So, we'll see. We'll see. I think some states are kind of following to see what other states are how they're going to react to it. We live on, you and I, folks around here, most of us, we live on the time zone line anyway, so we've got to kind of, most of us, if we work one place or go another or go to ball games, wherever, I mean, you've got to be careful about your time zones and think about them a little bit. So, either way. All right. There was something else that came along in newscast that I wanted to bring up. Of course, news yesterday was the continuing story of the murder of Trooper Hayden Phillips. Yesterday, arraignment for the suspect. And something that Commissioner Burnett said on Monday evening in his press conference really resonated with me. And he said during the press conference, he needed to identify, obviously, the needed to identify the suspect in the case. He announced the guy's name, and he said he was only going to say it one time because he wasn't going to he wasn't going to make it about him.
1: Yeah,
0: he wasn't going to give him any recognition beyond being a coward. He called him a coward. Commissioner did, and that's the only time he said his name in that entire press conference was that one time when he identified him, and that has kind of resonated with me. I'm like, you know, that. I know we're going to talk about news, and as this thing unfolds, that's going to be a story going forward after the funeral and all of that. And that's part of the healing and grieving process for families, too, to see justice and people feel differently about those kinds of things. I get that. But, I kind of feel that way. Like, I don't want to even say the guy's name, really. We all know who he is, and I just want to say the guy.
1: Uh-huh.
0: You know, that's my gut feeling. But
1: did you see the press conference yesterday?
0: I saw the one where they announced the funeral services.
1: Yes, and all that's what I was talking about.
0: Trooper Parker. But anyway, I watched the arraignment yesterday morning. The thing lasted all 4 minutes. And look, arraignments don't always last that long anyway. But it his, considering the circumstance, you would have thought that maybe there would have been some additional, you know, you had an extradition issue. You had, you know, they brought him in a wheelchair. A trooper wheeled him in a wheelchair, came in from the courtroom. The courtroom was filled full of law enforcement officers from both Kentucky State Police and other agencies around. Jordan Phillips was present, along with some other family members there in the courtroom. I didn't get to some of the TV packages I saw last night that featured it on the news briefly showed her just sitting there. They did not show her full reactions and all that. And, like, she's not a spectacle, right?
1: Well, no.
0: We don't. She deserves some privacy. Even though she's there in a public setting, she deserves some privacy even in that moment. But she was there with some family members, and again, a room full of law enforcement officers. They wheeled him in a wheelchair. They asked him some questions. He did not initially have representation. A public defender was there and appointed for him. They asked a couple of questions about bail back and forth between the prosecution and the judge, and obviously, as one would expect, I expected anyway, in this particular case, no bail is going to be set. There's clear evidence here, and this is going to go forward, and that's what Friday's preliminary hearing will also determine if, you know, the case moves forward. But they talked about extradition. He's facing a warrant that was in Tennessee. They asked him some questions about if he understood his extradition rights, and apparently, obviously, he and his newly appointed attorney, public defender, had not discussed that, so they were going to discuss extradition on Friday. And look, he's been up before some, as we've learned, some pretty serious charges previously, so...
1: I think murder.
0: I didn't see that in there. I saw rape and some other things. I did not see a previous murder charge, but there's a lot of fraudulent, fraud charge type stuff in his criminal history and background. But either way, you know, he's considered a flight risk, so the judge quickly denied bail. There wasn't much back and forth over that at all. It wasn't a big issue. But again, the hearing, the arraignment, I call it hearing, the arraignment lasted literally 4 minutes and a few seconds. So and then they wheeled him out, and then it was, and they moved on to the next next piece of business in the court. But so Friday morning, about, I think, 8:35 was the next court date for the preliminary hearing. And, you know, this is going to go to, a trial, and who sees what the plea, who knows what that will be. But anyway, folks will be watching the trial. You know, the arrangements, as we mentioned in the news, for Trooper Phillips' visitation in Bowling Green on
1: Saturday,
0: and then noon Sunday, funeral will be at Diddle Arena. I kept looking for an obituary. I know Hatcher and Sadler originally did the arrangement, but did not see anything from that. Of course, state police have been kind of taking the helm on the public relations side of this. We're hearing a lot from state police, and it may be by design. You're not hearing a lot from individual, you know, on a news standpoint, publicly from the family. And there have been a lot of people rally around, you know, state police who've lost a, you know, fellow trooper, and rightfully so. But it's kind of hard to see where the lines are drawn. Like, you know, is there, I don't know if there's a private family service. One would think that maybe there would be or something like that. I don't know. But, and that's not really any of our business, quite honestly. It's if they wanted it public and invited, they'd send it out. But anyway, the public visitation has been announced as for Saturday in Bowling Green. The church, Living Hope Baptist Church, and then the funeral service at Diddle Arena. So obviously they're expecting a very large turnout, and many of those in attendance will be law enforcement community. They will be there and filling up the arena, I would assume, from all walks of the state and probably even places around the country on Sunday. So thoughts, prayers continue to be with those folks and those families affected by this tragedy. All right.
2: Yes.
0: All right, Lori, Chris Duane with you on this September 30th, final day of September.
2: Here we go.
0: October. What is October? Lori, I'm just going to say, we're going to play word association, right? And you say, what comes to your mind? And I say, October.
2: Leaves.
0: Oh, leaves.
2: Mm-hmm.
3: Really?
0: Okay.
3: I would think the first word would come to your mind would be pumpkins.
0: Mm. I saw a great dad joke.
3: I knew actually, turnips would not be your word.
0: Yesterday.
2: And no had, turnips.
0: When are they in season? Is it turnip season?
3: October, yeah.
0: Oh, okay. I had no idea.
3: I need my buddy across the tracks here to bring me some.
0: Okay. I'll bring Dwayne some turnips.
2: Yeah.
0: Bring him a 5-pound sack of sugar while you're at it, because they ain't no good without them.
3: Right.
0: And
3: put butter in it.
0: Yeah. So bring butter, y'all. I forgot what I was going to say now. Dad joke. I saw, you know, it's pumpkin spice season when the Valvoline instant oil change marquee out front says pumpkin spice oil change.
2: Oh, my goodness.
0: We've gone too far. Pumpkin spice oil change.
3: Pumpkin, what is it, blizzards? They're out.
0: Yeah, I've already seen the marquees.
3: Natalie asked Janann yesterday, you going to get one? And she's like, no. But
2: it don't sound good.
0: Mm. I mean, they keep bringing them back, so I guess people
2: love them. Some people like them.
0: Every now and then they have the apple caramel streusel blizzard or whatever it is. That's fall to me, like, right? Going to Jackson's Orchard, getting a big old caramel apple.
3: Uh-huh.
0: Now, I know they sell those around the year, but, you know.
3: Mm-hmm. You can get them at Denison's right now.
0: So the freshmen's, too, yeah. Nuts or no nuts on your caramel?
2: I like the nuts on
3: it. I like them, too.
0: You like them? Okay.
3: You like caramel, or do you like...
0: I don't like candied apples.
3: You don't?
0: No.
2: I like the candy, the red ones.
0: Yeah.
2: Yes.
0: You do like those?
2: I love those.
0: I can't. I don't like those for whatever the reason.
3: Caramel
0: I love
3: for me.
0: But, you know, occasionally, you know, for the Halloween candy, you'll get somebody who's got the giving away, or you'll find them in the stores anytime, too. I guess the, like, the sour apple caramel, like, suckers, they have that apple flat. Oh, mm-hmm. My. Those are so, especially if they've got the real caramel, and they really do taste like a...
2: They're good.
0: Uh-huh. Caramel sour apples.
3: Maybe Kathy's got those.
0: Maybe. What, Granny Smith's are they usually, I guess, the best caramel kind of apples?
3: They
0: give you that kind of tart yin and yang of the flavors. I assume that it's been a good year for apples all summer long. We had good rain up until harvest time here. So, either of you ever been to Jackson's Orchard in recent years?
3: Yes.
0: I used to go up there as a kid with my mom when it was only one barn, like when it was, you know, still a simple family operation. It has, in years since, turned into a massive operation and fall hotspot for folks. A lot of weekends in the fall, you can't even get up the hill.
3: Uh-uh.
0: It's chaos, but hay rides and all that. You take the kids, grandkids. Of course, Denison's does that kind of stuff, too, but you're going to be down that way. They got a little more land to work with down there, too, and it's a good time. So Jackson's Orchard's a childhood memory for me. But any other fall foods, produce, harvest? I mean, what?
3: Turnips.
0: We've established that.
2: Now, the pumpkin rolls, I do like those.
0: Do you?
2: The cream cheese in them.
0: Oh, yeah. Yeah.
3: You remember Carol used to bring us those from the Mama's. They'd make them.
2: Yeah.
3: I'd buy some. They'd be about that long.
2: They're good.
3: And they'd be about that big around. They wasn't small ones. They were big.
0: I got it, though. Lori's like, can you make me a pumpkin roll extra cream cheese, please?
2: Yeah, extra cream cheese.
0: Extra. Yeah, that
2: those are good.
0: It.
3: I may need to buy one of those and bring it in for the morning show.
2: Oh, my goodness.
0: We're still getting off our sugar high from yesterday. Did you try the...
2: Mm-hmm. Yeah, it was pretty good.
0: Natalie, did you give the other one to Natalie, you said? Okay. Well, I hope they enjoyed. So, good deal. One more thing here I was going to pass along.
3: I hope you had a happy birthday.
0: I was going to say, I did. Went to eat last night in Bowling Green at Tamburino's Pizza, and that's always a treat. Best pizza around, in my opinion. Got back home just in time to sit down and start working on this morning's newscast, getting stuff ready together for that while the Cubs game was on. And my gosh, what a disaster for the Chicago Cubs last night.
2: Oh, no.
3: The Yankees was doing pretty good last night.
0: They won 9-0.
3: I know it.
0: And San Diego won 8-0 over the Cubs.
3: 8-0.
0: Mm-hmm. First pitch of the ball game was a San Diego home run. First pitch of the ball game.
2: Oh,
3: I bet you said it's going to be a long night after that.
0: they got the next guy out, and then the second guy comes up. So you got Tatis, and then I don't even, I'm not even going to say their names. I don't care.
3: You're not going to say their names?
0: I'm not going to give them credit. Third batter comes up, home run.
3: Really?
0: Yes.
3: So what was the score at the end of the first inning?
0: It was 2-0, then they scored 1-1-3 in the fourth. So it was 7-0 at the end of the fourth.
3: When did you quit watching it?
0: I watched it all the way to the end. I kept thinking they'll come back.
3: Oh, that was hurt.
0: King for, can't remember his first name anyway, but the pitcher King for San Diego had a no-hitter through 7 innings. The Cubs didn't get a hit the 7th inning.
3: Wow.
0: I think they got 2 hits once they brought in the reliever. Cubs were 2 hits or 3 hit on the night. Either way, they were shut out, certainly. But they play again tonight. I hate those West Coast. Can't they play an afternoon game on the West Coast? They want the TV. I get it. They want the TV money. But I've seen a lot of baseball crowds, folks. And I've seen Wrigley rock. And I've seen some other stadiums rock. I don't think I've ever seen a place rock like San Diego's place did last night. They all have those yellow towels. They wave them. It was pretty special to watch. Like, if you're a San Diego fan, it had to be just awesome. But that was one of the most ruckus crowds I've ever seen at a baseball game. It was obnoxious.
2: Oh.
0: Obnoxious. So hopefully the Cubs can come back and win today. If they can, it's over. So, or my baseball season's over.
3: So. Is it best of three?
0: Yes, in this round. I don't know if...
3: And it's best of three?
0: Yeah, it's first one to win two. Yeah.
3: Well, why are they playing both of them at San Diego? Looks like they would split.
0: Well, they play two in San Diego, and then they need the third when they go to Chicago.
3: Oh, okay. So the Cubs has to win.
0: Yeah, they have to win tonight. As you mentioned, New York won. I don't know who won the other games. I don't know if Atlanta won or not.
3: I didn't see it.
0: But either way, baseball season, postseason, anyway, in full effect. Scott's, I guess, bragging on his Yankees. He said they did that last night with a makeshift roster. Yeah, I know your boy's out. But y'all getting back. Boston just looked discombobulated, too, what I saw of the game.
3: White Sox beat Astros 6-3.
0: Okay. And that's the battle of the losers right there. Combined, they've only won like 3 or 4 games over 500 between the two teams over the year. So
3: Braves beat the Phillies 5-3.
0: Okay. And then there should have been one other game. We talked about it. New York, Boston. Yeah. There you go. Uh-huh. So, all right. So that was a wild card yesterday. All those teams play again today. Same order, same places. Day two of the wild card series. I heard a couple of people last night kind of talking about this wild card series, and if you're a baseball fan, they kind of likened it unto the first round of the NCAA tournament. You've got just all day run of baseball from, you know, this morning, 10, 11, 1, whatever time the game starts, all the way through midnight. You've got, you know, just 12 hours of playoff baseball on, and it's kind of cool if you're a baseball fan to do that. I think it's way better to have your team vested. Certainly more heartbreaking, that's for sure. All right, we'll get to our forecast coming up. Lori again says it's going to get hot on Thursday, but some rain here for the weekend. Dwayne's got our history lesson for this final day of September.
2: Uh-huh.
0: Still to come, our National Day calendar, our entertainment lesson, too, for next hour. It's 6:38.
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2: 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And today we'll see mostly sunny skies with a high near 88. Overnight, partly cloudy, a low around 64. Sunshine returning for Thursday with a high of 91. And then on Friday, a 90% chance of rain and thunderstorms. We'll see a high near 81. Right now, clear skies, and we're at 54 degrees.
0: Thank you, Ms. Lori. It's 6:42. And as we look at our history lesson for September 30th, Dwayne has that.
3: Right. First year mentioned is 1935 this day. President Franklin D. Roosevelt dedicated the Boulder Dam, now known as the Hoover Dam, on the Colorado River at the Arizona-Nevada border. Moving up from 1935 to 1947, Chris mentioned it, the World Series. It was broadcast on television for the first time in 1947 as the New York Yankees defeated the Brooklyn Dodgers 5-3 in game number one. The Yankees would go on to win the series 4-3. It took the best of seven.
6: 1972, the Pittsburgh Pirates star Roberto Clemente connected for his 3,000th and final hit, a double against John Matlack of the New York Mets at Three Rivers Stadium. And then birthdays today, actor Angie Dickinson is 95. She's at the top of the list, followed with singer Johnny Mathis, who is 91.
2: Let me get Johnny going here. Where'd he go to?
0: Well, have you got our crooner over there?
2: Yeah, I do.

0: these crooner, dreamer crooners. I hear these guys, I think of two things sometimes. Most of these guys live on to me in Christmas carols. That's what we hear the most often, right? Just, I mean, unless you listen to a really oldie station or whatever, or oldies channel, which people do occasionally, I get that. But like every year, every station plays some of the, just about plays all the classic Christmas songs. And that's where you hear these guys kind of pop up, whether it be Perry Como, whoever, you know, and kind of interesting.
1: Can you imagine your mom and dad back years ago, when really wasn't much TV, sitting around listening to this?
0: I do that a lot of time. Well, yes, I can. Yeah. There are times I sit on, we turn on Alexa, I'll put on...
1: Johnny Mathis?
0: I don't put on Johnny Mathis, but... I mean, we'll put on Bobby. We talked about Bobby Darin the other day, like stuff like that occasionally. Something like the
1: Mac the Knife,
0: yeah, or Under the Sea. Well, McFerrin, Darin, Bobby, Under the Sea. The it's kind of the yacht rock kind of stuff.
2: Mm-hmm.
0: Throw that stuff on.
1: You can go to sleep with this.
0: I guess you could. Yeah,
1: I could.
2: Probably. Yeah.
0: Something else I think of often when I hear this kind of music, it makes me navigate my mind, for whatever the reason, because I'm such an Andy Griffith Show fan, to Jim Nabors, who played Gomer on the Andy Griffith Show. And a lot of folks know how good of a singer he was, but a lot of folks don't. Have you ever heard Jim Nabors sing, Lori?
2: I think I have.
0: I mean, my gosh.
2: Yeah.
1: Why didn't he have songs out?
0: He did. I mean, he never was. I mean, that wasn't his forte of, but I mean, he sang a lot. Yeah. But, you know, they tried to showcase some of that every now and then in the Andy Griffith Show. They showcased him in Barney and the Choir in that episode. But
1: can you imagine him back in the day singing the national anthem in a World Series game?
0: I mean, I can't, but he would have knocked it out of the park.
1: He would have,
0: so to speak. So. But I always think of Jim Nabors when I hear stuff like this, because this was up his alley of what kind of stuff he sang, and he was very, very good at it. So, all right, what else you got?
1: Well, a switch gear. Singer Marilyn McCoo is 83 today.
2: Why are you laughing?
0: Oh, I'm just getting my little...
2: disco?
0: Yeah, I'm getting my... mentally, I'm dressing up in my white suit and my white shoes.
3: Come as you are, with just your heart, and I'll take you in.
0: Putting on my dark shades and my gold chain.
2: Oh, yeah.
0: We're going out catting.
1: Here you go.
0: Marilyn Coo and Billy Davis Jr. are this one.

0: Well, but it'd help.
1: I guess so.
2: Yeah.
0: But it'd help. All right, what else you got?
2: Actor Barry Williams is 72 today.
0: All right.
2: Actor Fran Drescher is 69.
0: Laurie.
2: Yeah. Does Laurie remind you a little bit of Fran?
0: No. No, she doesn't.
1: No.
0: No.
1: Not my accent.
0: No, she's... The voice is what makes Fran... And she does. She talks a little bit like that in real life, but she obviously laid it on real thick for the for the Nanny Fine.
2: Does she still do anything?
0: Yeah, she's. I've seen her in a couple of smaller roles here in the last few years. So,
2: okay,
0: yeah, she's still active.
2: All right, country musician Marty Stewart is 68.
3: Touch me, turn me on, and burn me down.
0: Marty, one of the modern country rebels of country music.
1: Yeah.
0: Doesn't really fit the mold, and he does his own lane, has his own following to a large degree. And a cross between rockabilly and country.
1: Yeah.
0: All right, what else you got?
2: All right, actor Crystal Bernard is 65.
0: Wings?
1: I think so. Mm-hmm.
0: Also had a couple of country hits out back in the 90s.
1: I think she did.
0: I say hits. She had a couple songs that briefly entered the charts. Nothing was barnstorming. All right, what else you got?
2: Country musician Eddie Montgomery of Montgomery Gentry is 63 today.
0: Lori pulled out one of the Montgomery Gentry songs that Eddie sings on. Yeah. This is a great song called Lucky Man featuring Eddie.

0: They had multiple versions of that song when it came out. They sent out to different radio stations in different markets. The version that made the album had the Bengals in it, but they had the Titans, and they had every team's word struck in there and sent it out to their markets. So always do that every now and then. Neil McCoy did that with a song years ago called You Gotta Love That. The lyric in that song was Cowboy Boots, Atlanta Braves Hat. She's got something, and you got to love that. Well, they did a Atlanta Braves hat. They took that out and put one in for just about every city in the country and sent that out to different markets. So.
1: Okay.
0: One of the neat stuff they do. All right, what else you got?
2: Well, the baby of the day is Double Nickels, and that's actor Jenna Elfman, 55.
0: Can't place Jenna off the top of my mind, but happy birthday to her anyway. Mm-hmm. All right, local list on this September 30th, final day of the month. It is Bonnie Hughes' his birthday. Rosetta Glass, happy birthday. Marilyn Weber, happy birthday. Scott Walters, happy birthday. It's Patty England's birthday. Tanya Staples is on the list. Wilma Hester. We've got Madison Adwell. Travis Decker, happy birthday. Jackie Heath's birthday is today, and today would have been Trooper Hayden.
2: It would have been, yes.
0: His birthday, or it is his birthday. This is the day he was born, so that doesn't change. But that was made down here a couple days ago. And if you didn't see the story, obviously, you know, worked a lot.
2: See, would he have been 29 today?
0: It would have been 29 today, yes. I think was what we saw. But either way, they had celebrated the last couple weekends. Different parts of their family celebrated his birthday already and had given him gifts. So family got to enjoy those moments with him.
2: Yes.
0: Last weekend and the weekend before. All right, if you've got a birthday or an anniversary for today, holler at us, 270-786-4400. We'll pass that along to you. On this Wednesday,
1: it's Hump Day.
0: Hey, Mike. Who is? I don't even know who does. See, the commercial's so good, you forget who the sponsor is. The Camels.
1: The Camels?
0: The Hump Day. The Camels. Oh. The TV commercial. Hey, Mike. Hey, Mike. Mike. Guess what it is. Guess what day it is.
1: I can't think of it either.
0: I can't think of what they advertise. But the Hump Day commercials, I've seen those flare back up here in baseball.
1: Oh, yeah.
0: I've got that. So it is a Hump Day. That's the whole point here on this Wednesday morning. We'll come back 6:52 and get you a National Day calendar when we come back. Looking down the list that I can see from a distance, a few items on there. Is there food?
2: Not much.
0: Not much food today. Uh-huh. All right, so get ready to celebrate something else on this Wednesday, September 30th.
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2: Well, first of all, it's International Podcast Day.
0: Okay.
2: And that's followed up with extra virgin olive oil. You know that we used to take the cruises and you wanted to buy that when you got down to Mexico. It was a whole lot cheaper down there. So you buy you a big jug of it and bring it back.
0: Big jug.
2: Yeah. And there were some other things that you'd want to buy down there, too. Did you ever buy anything to bring it back?
0: No, I don't care about it. No, I wasn't going to buy a diamond ring, pay no duty on it. Still have to claim it when you get, they tell you, oh, duty free shop. You pay the duty free shop.
2: Well, you do if it's under your total purchases of, is it 1,000 or 2,000?
0: If customs catches you without that on your declaration form when you come back into the country, I don't care if it's 500.
2: Well, yeah, you got to declare it.
0: Well, and you're going to pay. You're going to pay tax on when it's...
2: Uh-huh.
0: They'll make you do that. So that's what I'm saying. They advertise it as tax-free and all that. Well, it is at the time you buy it, but when you come back into this country, if you don't declare it and they find you've got it, I mean, I'm not saying they'll go through your luggage or nothing looking for a $500 bracelet.
2: Yeah.
0: But... I'm sure a lot of it doesn't get declared.
2: Yeah.
0: But I mean, unless it's a really huge purchase, but... Well, a lot of people like to buy rum and liquor.
2: There was something else.
0: There's only so much of that you can bring back.
2: Carolyn always bought. And it wasn't cinnamon, but it was something that we used in, I don't know, maybe cooking the funnel cakes or something. But you could buy big jugs of it for a little bit of nothing, and it was so high here.
0: Yeah. I never did, so I don't know the rules, but, most product I thought consumables were... Or no, you can't necessarily bring those back. Like, you certainly can't bring
1: fruit
0: and vegetables and anything produce-wise like that. Meat, you can't bring any of that stuff in
2: the
0: country. All right.
2: All right. It is National Chewing Gum Day. That seems to be a thing of the past for not as big as it used to be.
0: I think you're right.
2: I hate to say it, but, if you rubbed your hand, and sometimes you would, and you're standing up and you're singing in church under the bench, there's...
0: Dwayne.
1: ABC.
0: I don't care to hurl this morning on the radio.
2: Okay.
0: We'll try.
2: It's here's something that's for fall, and it's for October. It's National Hot Mold Saturday.
1: I've never had that.
2: You ever drink apple cider, hot apple cider?
0: I'm not a fan. I'd prefer it. I love the apple slushies.
2: Uh-huh.
0: The apple cider slushies that they have, like I said, at Jackson's. They may have at Dennis's too, but I love those. But I don't care for the apple hot. I don't care for hot drinks too much, honestly. But, hey, good stuff. I love apples.
2: All right, moving on. National Love People Day.
1: Okay.
2: I think that was cinnamon. It was a little bitty. No, it was vanilla. Vanilla. I knew I had to think of it. Yeah, vanilla. You know, the vanilla you put in to make a pie.
0: I was
2: going to
0: say, I can't imagine.
2: That stuff was expensive.
0: I was going to say, though, I can't imagine you bringing a quantity back of hardly anything that you, but vanilla you can, because like one drop in a whole vat like is woo.
2: That's what you put in the funnel cakes.
0: I put that in my chocolate gravy.
2: Yeah.
0: Give me a drop.
2: I'd love some chocolate gravy this morning. Well, it's national, did I tell you it's National Love People Day?
0: It is National Love People Day.
2: It's National Mud Pack Day. I don't know if women still do that or not, but it's National Mud Pack Day.
1: Okay.
2: I don't see how putting mud on your face is going
0: to... Hey, somebody had to be the original starter of gimmicks. I had a great gimmick the other day that we could come up with. Let's see if I can remember what it was. So good, I forgot it.
2: Okay.
0: I told Mary Beth, I said, we could make millions. This could be the next big... I'm going to have to ask her. I'll ask her here in a minute. What was the thing? Okay. So...
2: National Puppy Mill Survivor Day urges us to support ethical breeders, adopt from shelters, and report suspected cruelty.
1: Yep.
2: It's National Women's Health and Fitness Day. And by the way, nobody has one on, but it is Orange Shirt Day. I guess if you're a Tennessee fan, you might be wearing orange today.
0: All right.
2: And the last one is Pet Tricks Day.
0: I love what Joe Barry used to say about Tennessee. Hang on to that for a second. Nothing sucks like a big orange. So, I've never, unlike Tennessee, I'm going to root for Kentucky when they're playing them, obviously. But
1: right.
2: Well, are you going to root for Tennessee when they're playing Florida?
0: Probably.
1: Just thinking.
2: What about Alabama?
0: Absolutely. Least favorite school in the SEC for me.
2: Uh huh. Is that the big orange?
0: Oh, no.
2: South Carolina?
0: I'm going to go LSU for school I hate most in the SEC.
2: Well, they've kind of made a name for themselves here in the last month or so.
0: Yeah. Hey, those of you know me, I've always been a Calipari fan. I wasn't one of those that wanted to kick him to the curb. That's just me. I get it. Everybody's different. But Arkansas probably is my least, after LSU, Arkansas was probably my least favorite.
2: You wouldn't wear a Razorback shirt?
0: No. I'd wear a Go Cal shirt.
2: Okay.
1: Go but, Cal.
0: Then Alabama.
2: Yeah.
0: Then probably Florida.
2: Uh-huh. You think the fans were the reason that Calipari took off to Arkansas?
0: Absolutely. I mean, can you imagine living in a town? Nobody wants you there. Get out now. We don't want you here anymore.
2: Well, I mean, you know.
0: I mean, that's it's hard what the fan base was saying.
2: It's hard to put together a top five national team every year. It is a lot of pressure. You have to say that. There is a lot of pressure.
0: There was a third of the Cats fans base last year telling Mark Pope that.
2: I know. So, yeah.
0: You know, it's.
2: And now they're loving him because of the people he got in.
0: We get drunk on preseason around here pretty easy.
2: Yeah.
0: And we've done that in football, too.
2: But once the season starts, it's a new ball game.
0: Now, Will Stein's held up to his part of a bargain so far.
2: Well, just him upsetting Texas A&M.
0: I know, because that was unexpected.
2: But then they got stomped the next week.
0: No, they didn't.
2: They didn't win.
0: Kentucky didn't win?
2: No. Texas A&M didn't win.
0: Oh, I see what you're saying.
2: Yeah, so they got even beat worse.
0: So Texas A&M, I see what you're saying, maybe not have been as good as people thought they were.
2: Yeah.
0: But, you know, this weekend will tell. Kentucky stole one. And the football, like that was one that people weren't. So it's funny how expectation really guides that. Like people really expect if Kentucky went better than 5-5 in football this year, thumbs up to Will Stein.
2: They still don't say they're going to do that.
0: Well, I think now it's legitimate.
2: Well, that's not 5-5, is it? Don't they play 12 games?
0: Well, 500 is, I'm sorry. Yeah. I meant to say 500.
2: I think what you're predicting now is maybe 5-7.
0: Okay. Either way, you know, they would have been a huge win on the season and give them a big thumbs up. I don't know what the expectation is for Mark Pope this year for the basketball Cats. The Interesting thing about...
2: I know what the fans are expecting.
0: Well, I know what, too.
2: I don't think they're going to get it.
0: Undefeated national champions. Yeah. That's what we want. And like, but he released yesterday. What was it, yesterday or the day before? I mean, we got more injuries.
2: Oh, way more injuries.
0: I mean, like, can we get a healthy team? Like, is there something in the water at the Kraft Center that's...
2: Yeah. How can you be injured when you haven't really been in practice?
0: So, I don't know. I wonder, and I literally wonder, that if these kids get this money these days...
2: You know, I was cutting my steak and I injured my
0: hand. They get guaranteed money and then they're like, you know, they don't want to get injured before they move on after next year. I think there's some legitimate concern about that because I think they're more protective of these kids than they were before we started paying them.
2: Lori, have you ever injured your hand cutting your steak?
1: I don't think so.
0: Or it's like, I injured my mouth. I can't be here. Pay me anyway. Good morning.
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2: 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I'm Chris Jesse.
3: And I'm Lori Hutchins. Right now, clear skies, and we have 59 degrees.
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5: News. I'm Paul Stevens. Former American Idol contestant Caleb Flynn found guilty by an Ohio court in connection with the murder of his wife.
6: While we respect the system, certainly, we're disappointed. I fully anticipate that there will be a notice of appeal filed, and this decision will be tested thoroughly in the Court of Appeals.
5: Flynn's lawyer, Patrick Mulligan, Lindsay Clancy, in court again on Tuesday after a jury failed to reach a verdict on child murder charges this month.
7: Her attorney, Kevin Reddington, now says prosecutors failed to prove Clancy did it. Reddington argued today that Clancy should be acquitted because police botched an investigation, including, quote, woefully deficient forensic evidence.
5: Fox's Brian Yenis in Plymouth, Massachusetts. No decision yet about a possible retrial in that case. 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
2: For Wednesday, it is September 30th. And from the Studio 101 News Desk, I'm Chris Jesse. As might be expected in this case, there is no bail for the man who fatally shot Kentucky State Police Trooper Hayden Phillips. In Tuesday's arraignment in Warren County, 51-year-old Hermione Branch entered the room in a wheelchair escorted by a trooper. Family members of Hayden Phillips, including his wife, Jordan, were in attendance. Branch said he needed an attorney and a public defender was appointed. The prosecutor stated flight risk concerns and prior criminal history as a reason for asking the judge to deny bail. The entire appearance lasted only 4 minutes and ended after the defense attorney and judge briefly discussed extradition for an outstanding Tennessee warrant. The judge agreed to continue their extradition discussion to Friday morning at 8:35, and Branch was escorted out of that courtroom. Arrangements have been made and announced for Hayden Phillips. Visitation will be at Living Hope Baptist Church in Bowling Green on Saturday from 10 a.m. to 6 p.m., with the funeral service scheduled for noon Sunday at E.A. Diddle Arena on the campus of Western Kentucky University. Anyone wishing to help the Phillips family is encouraged to do so directly through the only delegated source for collecting funds, which can be found with the Kentucky State Police Foundation. Links are posted on that organization's Facebook page. Those donating are asked to be sure you are on the Kentucky State Police Foundation's page before entering any information. Horse Cave City Council met in special session Monday night to hear a second reading for the city's real and personal property, watercraft, and vehicle tax rates for the year after establishing a quorum. Horse Cave City Council met in special session Monday night to hear a second reading for the city's real and personal property, watercraft, and vehicle tax rates for the year. After establishing a quorum, the council took up the loan item on

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3: For Wednesday, it is September 30th. And from the Studio 101 News Desk, I'm Chris Jesse. As might be expected in this case, there is no bail for the man who fatally shot Kentucky State Police Trooper Hayden Phillips. In Tuesday's arraignment in Warren County, 51-year-old Hermani Branch entered the room in a wheelchair escorted by a trooper. Family members of Hayden Phillips, including his wife, Jordan, were in attendance. Branch said he needed an attorney and a public defender was appointed. The prosecutor stated flight risk concerns and prior criminal history as a reason for asking the judge to deny bail. The entire appearance lasted only 4 minutes and ended after the defense attorney and judge briefly discussed extradition for an outstanding Tennessee warrant. The judge agreed to continue their extradition discussion to Friday morning at 8:35, and Branch was escorted out of that courtroom. Arrangements have been made and announced for Hayden Phillips. Visitation will be at Living Hope Baptist Church in Bowling Green on Saturday from 10 a.m. to 6 p.m., with the funeral service scheduled for noon Sunday at E.A. Diddle Arena on the campus of Western Kentucky University. A project to replace a culvert on Kentucky 90, that's Main Street in Glasgow, will require lane closures and a longer temporary full closure. The culvert is located between Franklin Street and Morgan Street. Lane closures begin today, with traffic delays expected. The longer-term temporary closure of Kentucky 90 is expected to begin Monday, October 5th. The road will be completely closed between Franklin Street and Morgan Street for about 45 days, says the Kentucky Transportation Cabinet. Assigned detour will direct motorists to US 68X, that's Broadway Street, Columbia Avenue, to Kentucky 1519, and then to Louis B. Nunn Cumberland Expressway. As a route around this work, motorists should plan for additional travel time during this closure. 32-year-old Austin Worth Perkins passed away on Sunday, and a funeral service is scheduled for 10 Thursday morning at A.F. Crow & Son Funeral Home. Burial will follow in Glasgow Municipal Cemetery. Visitation is 3 to 8 p.m. this evening, and then from 8 a.m. until service time on Thursday at A.F. Crow & Son Funeral Home. 48-year-old Geneva Loreen, known as Lori Haycraft of Elizabethtown, passed away Sunday at Baptist Health Hardin. A funeral service is scheduled for 11 Thursday morning at Brooks Funeral Home, and burial will follow in White Mills Cemetery. Visitation is 3 to 8 p.m. this evening, and from 8 a.m. until service time on Thursday at Brooks Funeral Home. 69-year-old James, known as Jimmy Lyons Jr. of Bon Air, passed away Sunday. A funeral service is scheduled for 1 Thursday afternoon at Hatcher and Sadler Funeral Home. Burial will follow in Mary Oaks Church Cemetery. Visitation is 4 to 8 p.m. this evening at Hatcher and Sadler Funeral Home. 93-year-old Janet White Pickett of Greensburg passed away Tuesday at Campbellsville Nursing and Rehab. A funeral service is scheduled for 11 Saturday morning at Coward and Parrott Funeral Home, and burial will follow in Greensburg Cemetery. Visitation is 4 to 8 p.m. Friday and from 7 a.m. until service time Saturday at Coward and Parrott Funeral Home. 71-year-old Nancy Finn of Glasgow passed away Tuesday at her residence. Cremation was chosen. No service is scheduled. 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
3: Mostly sunny today. We'll see a high near 88, overnight partly cloudy, and a low around 64. Sunshine returning for Thursday, a high of 91. And for Friday, we'll see a 90% chance of rain and thunderstorms, and a high around 81. And for your weekend forecast, Saturday, 40% chance of showers and a high of 72. And then Sunday, a 20% chance of showers with a high near 74. Right now we have clear skies and we're at 59 degrees. 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
5: Happy last day of September, Kentucky. How are you? I'm Scott Fitzgerald. Let's take a look at sports, starting with college football. The 24th ranked Kentucky Wildcats are back to work today as they prepare to take their newly earned national ranking on the road and visit South Carolina. The Gamecocks will be without defensive standout Dylan Stewart. He's been suspended for punching an Alabama player in their loss to the Tide. Don't tell head coach Will Stein that.
6: It really doesn't do anything to us. You know, we control what we can, and Shane's got to take care of his team just like I got to take care of mine. So we're excited to play them regardless who's on the field.
5: Just up by 75, the Bengals are shaking up their roster ahead of their visit from Jacksonville, releasing return specialist Keyshawn Williams after that muffed punt in the fourth quarter against the Steelers. One of horse racing's biggest names is back in the saddle at Keeneland. Jockey Irad Ortiz will return Friday after missing 55 days with an ankle and foot injury suffered in that pre-race incident at Saratoga. He's scheduled to ride 7 horses on Friday's card. Have a great day, Kentucky. I'm Scott Fitzgerald.
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12: 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Pumpkin Festival this weekend, Lincoln Days. 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
16: And lots of fun with us country folks. Let's go!

0: Wednesday morning. I said earlier, I said I had a an idea that I know I could scam people, but I'm a reputable citizen, so. But I know that I could make millions with this idea if somebody were to take it and market it.
1: Oh,
0: and it's
1: no.
0: probably been out there. You know how there's every gimmick in the world, and you see it certainly on social media, and, you know, the classic ones are hair restoration, weight loss,
1: yes,
0: diet supplements. I mean, we could just go on and on. Products to help you get fit and tone. I mean, like a rubber band with handles on it. You know, they sell that for $80 and call it the bandersizer. Or, you know, I mean,
1: yeah,
0: I've got one. I could start a whole thing, and I'm going to do it with scientific research.
1: Okay.
0: Research shows magnetizing your food can make you healthier. There are many benefits to magnetizing your food. Those include enhanced protein ingestion. I mean, I could just really, really make this up to sound it sciencey. And what I could build is like, is this just get somebody to fabricate me just a plastic and encasing and put some cheap magnets, put like four cheap magnets in the top and the bottom of it inside the casing.
1: Yep.
0: And say, store your bread in here. Store your bananas that you're leaving out on the countertop. Put any, you know, store your food in these little cubbies with magnets, and it'll enhance absorption. Nutrient supplements are amplified when you know, I could really build that up.
1: You
0: and
1: could.
0: I know people because they grab at everything.
2: You're gonna get it approved by the FDA.
0: You don't have to because you put that little disclaimer. This product is not intended to diagnose, treat, or prevent any cure of disability, blah, blah, blah. You put that on there, and that's all they have to do.
2: When are you going
0: to
2: have it out?
1: Wow.
0: I don't know.
1: Dwayne wants one.
0: But I know I could sell it, and I could make it compelling, and somebody, all I'd have to do is take Wildfire one time, right?
1: Yep.
0: People that's get true. It, this is junk. Well, it wouldn't matter. I've done sold 10 million of them before what? People realize it's junk.
2: Well, I'll tell you what, you didn't give me an idea.
1: Uh-oh.
2: Sell me every one of them for $1, and I'm going to sell them for $2.
0: I know.
1: You're going to make money off of it.
0: What do you want? You want to start off with 100,000?
2: Sure.
0: 100,000 of them?
2: Yeah.
1: Okay.
2: And then I'm going to have Lori drive her car and go out and sell them.
1: Yeah, have me sell them. Yeah.
0: Well, I was going to say, especially with AI, you would be packing and get Lori to pack them and ship them is what we need to do.
1: Yeah.
0: We're going to have to work for very hard here for about a year. And then once
1: I'll take that other dollar, Dwayne.
2: So when you get off
1: per item.
2: Yeah, when you get off work here, I've got plans for you for the rest of the night.
1: Mm-hmm.
2: Packing and shipping.
0: But doesn't that sound like the next big stupid thing we'd hear? Magnetizing your food for nutritional benefits.
1: Maybe I know it.
0: Maybe it additional benefits. Maybe your bananas don't get black earlier, or you know,
1: it could be
0: your bread won't mold. You know, again, put a little asterisk beside it.
2: Well, they've got those things out now that they say that you can cover up the tip end of the banana.
0: Yeah,
2: pull it off the tree. I don't think they work.
0: It's another gimmick somebody sold you.
1: Yeah,
2: and people buy them.
0: Like, look, I don't. Medically, they say there was some, but I mean, they have that. Asterisk down there on these things, the copper tone or the copper fit, not copper tone, that's tantalum. But the copper fit stuff, it says that too. This is not intended to diagnose, prevent, or treat any.
2: It helped. I mean,
0: do you believe in them?
2: Well, it helped.
0: I think it's plus.
2: But it got to where I outgrew them.
0: I think
2: my belly got bigger than I couldn't get the shirt on.
1: Well, tight there, huh?
2: It's so tight, man, you couldn't breathe.
0: And I think it's some of it's placebo. You're going to get occasionally, you're going to get somebody to go, oh my gosh, this worked so well for me. You know, they just people, we. I do the same thing. Like, right now I'm on an ashwagandha kick. I'm like, stress relief, help you. I'm like, ashwagandha. I mean, how many things have we sold over the years? I don't know if they were gimmicks or not, but they were. You know, strike it while it's hot kind of things. The Zija juice.
2: Is this still hot?
0: No. I don't think you can. I mean, you probably buy it, some form of it, but that company's probably on to the next thing.
2: One of our acquaintances made a lot of money in it. He lives up around Lexington.
0: Yeah, I forgot what. He was a distributor or seller for project. Yeah.
2: He got in very early.
0: But that's, again, all something has to do is take off for Wildfire for... For just a short amount of time. I mean, you sell, I mean, Thighmaster. Do you know how much those get cranked out of Japan for?
2: Like probably pennies on the dollar.
0: Yes. They slap a sticker on it and bring it over here and, you know, get Suzanne Summers to...
1: Hey, y'all need this.
0: Yeah, say that. And there's an orange juice-looking stuff right out that's out right now. It's a liver, supposedly a liver kind of detox, fatty liver detox. I can't think of the name of the stuff anyway now. But they've got some people endorsing it, too. I don't know. There's no medical backing that support it when you look at medical journals. And then you get the theory people who say, medical doesn't want you to have a cure. They're not going to endorse it. They're not going to okay it because they don't want it to be successful.
1: Yeah.
0: But, like, yet doctors who should know the answers, people who are rich and should have the keys to the palace, so to speak, they still get cancer. They still have diseases and still die.
1: Yeah.
0: You would think if anybody had access to those kinds of treatments, miracle drugs, or whatever, it would be the elite in this world. And
1: yeah,
0: elite people die. As far as we know, they ain't dead.
1: Just thought it was yesterday.
0: Yeah, sorry. Anyway, that's my idea for millions. If anybody wants to go in partners on me, we'll sell us some magnetizing food trays. And we'll market them.
2: You've already given them the idea. Why do they need you?
0: Well, I've done put
1: they're
0: a copy.
1: Take off with it.
0: I done sent it to the copyright office. I done put my mark on it. So anybody tries it, I done tried to trademark it. All right.
1: Okay.
0: It's 7:31. Just took off in left field on this. Speaking of left field, baseball last night. Braves win.
2: Haven't you hurt yourself enough talking about
0: it? The crew that just got up. Another Lori, glad you're back sounding better. Thank you.
1: Oh, well, thank you.
0: Yeah, for the text. And Lori says, thank you for the thank you.
1: Yeah.
0: Braves won last night, beat the Phillies. You said the White Sox beat the Astros. And so those two teams won. New York Yankees obliterated the Boston Red Sox. The San Diego Padres obliterated the Chicago Cubs. The Cubs game was laughable. I don't know if the Yankees game was. I don't feel like it was the onslaught that the Cubs game was, even though the score was higher. Just domination. And so they put their number two guys out tonight on the pitching mound. And, of course, it's do or die for Chicago. So I'm assuming they'll throw starters at everybody.
2: They'll throw the whole team as far as pitchers are concerned.
0: So you just got to win.
2: Somebody's got a bat, though.
0: Well, yeah, but I don't know. I've heard some people, for those of you who don't know, Cubs manager is Craig Counsell, who for the years previous to coming to the Cubs was with Milwaukee and had some good teams, had some playoff teams. He still never won a World Series or, you know, seriously competed down the home stretch of the playoffs. But people give Counsell a lot of credit, say he's one of the best young managers in the game. He's good. But I, as a fan, a vested fan who watches a lot of their games, like, man, his Achilles heel. And every coach and every player seems to have, right, their one area you can get into him. His is pitching management. He goes so much by the book of numbers and statistics. Like, that when a game situation comes up that's a little odd, he still plays the statistics. And he gets bit so often.
2: And no, like, I was just going to ask Lori. Lori, if you want to help me, at 8 a.m., we'll take Chris's Cubs hat out here back, and I'll dig a hole for it, and we'll go ahead and bury it.
0: You talking about tomorrow?
2: Yeah. No, okay. We're going to go ahead and bury it now. Before the
0: Come
2: game.
0: On. Let me have the game tonight anyway. I stayed up
2: Don't till, anybody call Chris tonight while the game's on.
0: I stayed up to midnight last night to watch it. It's a West Coast game, right? They don't even start till 9 Central, 10 Eastern, which is ridiculous. I don't care what coast it's on. Like, start the game at 5. People want to go to the game. They'll make a way to get there.
1: Yeah.
0: Like, they're not going to not sell any tickets to a playoff game in San Diego,
2: Chris,
0: because they start the game 2 hours earlier.
2: You're a true Cubs fan.
0: What?
2: Your team is down 9-0, and you're still watching it at midnight.
0: Well, Cubs have been known to come back. And they score crooked numbers in big innings a lot. They have this year. But either way, today's the new day. All they got to do is win tonight, and it comes back to Chicago for Friday, so...
2: Bring your shovel tomorrow, Lori.
1: Okay, I'll see what I can do.
0: All they got to do is win tonight. Oh, man. Well, Yankees again, Scott, hope you're happy there. Red Sox, Yankees up 1-0. So this is a best of three. So first team to win two moves on. The Yankees, again, Atlanta, White Sox, Padres, all winners yesterday. The team's waiting, getting the rest.
2: Dodgers.
0: I don't know if that doesn't hurt or help. They go a week without playing after playing all these straight games. Sometimes they get rusty.
2: Yeah, they do.
0: After being off, the All-Star break, you know, kind of sometimes will be like a switch. There are teams that will flip a switch for the All-Star break. Sometimes the switch goes off, too.
2: Yeah.
0: Some teams play well, and then after the All-Star. So I don't think having time off, that much time off, is not always healthy. Brewers are waiting. Cleveland's waiting. Who's the other team? Oh, Tampa Bay. Those are the four teams that are kind of waiting out, waiting for everybody else in the wild card races to catch up. All right, 7:35, we'll take the break, come back. Weekend, Pumpkin Festival weekend in Edmonton, going over.
1: Yeah.
0: My favorite Pumpkin Festival event of all time was one we were involved with 1 year, and it was the Pimp My Pumpkin contest.
1: Oh, no.
0: I loved that. That was so much fun.
1: Okay.
0: And I was really scared when we did it. Like, I was like, man, I hope we get a couple of entries, right?
1: Yeah.
0: We had, like, 10, 12 entries. We had a guy make a pumpkin boom box. Do you remember those?
1: I'm not sure.
0: Oh, I've still got all the pictures somewhere, but yeah. They were really, really good. The Pimp My Pumpkin contest.
2: I didn't think anybody would participate.
0: Well, it was really cool. We had, like I said, 10, 12 pumpkins, and they were really, really good. So anyway, we called it Pimp My Pumpkin. I don't know if that's proper today. It might have been Bling My Pumpkin. I don't know, but we may have to try that. But anyway, Pumpkin Festival this weekend, all things pumpkin in Edmonton. Lincoln Days in Hodgenville.
2: Yep.
0: Good food and all the good stuff of festivals in both.
2: Georgette Jones is going to be up at the Lincoln Jamboree to help them celebrate the Lincoln Fest this weekend.
0: Yeah, and of course their theme is many of the festival's themes around is the 250.
2: Yep.
0: You know, the U.S. 250 theme this year. Also this weekend, Saturday, is Cave City Cars and Coffee. We're hoping the rain doesn't put a damper on that as we look at the forecast. But I know a lot of people, this is being honest about it. People don't like to bring those cars out.
2: No, there's going to be some nice ones.
0: There's going to be some wet.
2: If the weather's good, there's going to be some nice ones.
0: This is not worth it to bring them out and get them wet and have to clean them up.
2: Maybe a lot of those cars that was down at Pigeon Forge when we was down there a couple weekends ago, they may be up here.
0: All right. So that's some of the weekend happenings is if you're looking for something to do. Festivals around again this weekend. By the way, I threw that thing away because it was April of 2025. Was that Kentucky Living that you gave me?
2: Oh, was it?
0: Yeah.
1: Oh, that's last year.
0: I was like, this doesn't line up with the Saturdays.
1: The dates are wrong.
0: Yeah.
2: Yeah.
0: So I thought I had mine from a couple of weeks ago that came out, or maybe a month ago that came out somewhere in my bin, but I couldn't find it either way. But
2: we're running a year behind.
1: Yeah.
0: On this hump day, Lori Chris DeWayne with your forecast and our entertainment history coming up next.
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14: I enjoy bread in everyday life, but when I go out to dinner, suddenly I crave bread.
15: Bread? They got bread here?
14: You ever eat the whole basket of bread and you still want more? It's kind of awkward asking the waiter for seconds on bread.
16: Yeah, can we have some more of that bread? Can you cancel my entree?
14: I love going out to dinner. I always get the appetizer, because the appetizer is just an excuse for an extra meal. You know, let's see, I will start with the 80 buffalo wings.
15: And do you have a locale blue cheese? I don't want to fill up too much.
14: It would be embarrassing trying to explain what an appetizer is to someone from a starving country. Be like, yeah, the appetizer, that's food we eat before we have our food. Yeah. No, you're thinking of dessert. That's food we eat after we have our food. Yeah, we eat tons of food. Sometimes it's so much we just stick in a bag, bring it home. You ever get the doggy bag? You're like, no, put this in a box, in a bag, and I'll bring it home and throw it out tomorrow.
15: That is so true.
11: Laughs on break.
17: That's funny, right there.
11: Studio 101. WLOC.
0: I am shocked that Jim Gaffigan doesn't eat either A, all of his food at a sitting, or B, throws anything out once he gets it home.
1: Yeah.
0: Do you all do that? Do you bring something home in the container, and then a week later you're like, I ain't touched that. Throw it out.
1: Yes. Yeah, if it's been several days.
0: I actually go to restaurants now, and my wife has for a long time. We kind of go to a restaurant, and she, for instance, Mexican. One of the things I love to get is the baked potato fajita.
1: Okay. Mm-hmm.
0: I will eat half of it there, and then half of it's lunch tomorrow.
2: You'll eat it?
0: It's a huge meal. Absolutely. Yeah.
2: You don't look at it in the refrigerator like, oh, this is a leftover. I don't want it. Toss it.
0: It's usually better than anything I'm going to prepare. So.
1: Yeah.
0: Cheese and crackers. Oh, yeah. Leftover fajita sound way better.
1: Yeah, better than that.
0: So, I don't know. We don't have that problem too much. Occasionally, we'll throw something out.
1: Yeah.
0: But usually, if there's a leftover, we take care of it at our house. I'm a cleanup guy, though. Like, I can make a meal out of the most random stuff.
2: Everybody bring your leftovers to the radio station for Chris.
1: Together.
2: Okay.
0: We've got Jell-O that's been in here for 3 months. Oh, honey, that sounds great. Let me throw some almonds in here.
2: It was red when we put it in, but it's green now.
0: Have we got any crackers? Oh. You got any crackers?
1: I ain't sure about that, Chris.
0: We got some shriveled up grapes and the crisper.
2: Lori wants some of it, too.
1: I don't know if I do.
0: I can do that. I can just make a meal out of... I can go make a meal out of anything. I don't care to. I'm not too picky.
2: Lori, you ever had crackers with Jell-O?
1: No, I don't think I have. I like them both, but not together. You
0: just throw people off the next time. Lori, what are you thinking for lunch? I don't know. Crackers and Jell-O?
1: Yeah.
0: Somebody give you that, just got hit in the face with a water gun.
1: Like,
0: what? What are you talking about?
1: Well, after my surgery, it was a couple of weeks or so after. One of the things I really wanted was a baked sweet potato.
0: Oh, baked sweet potato.
1: So I told my daughter, you know, bring me one home after she gets off work, you know. Mm. Well, she and my daughter-in-law, of course, they both, you know, work there. Mm. But anyway, they fixed me up with 4 sweet potatoes. I couldn't eat them. Mm-hmm. You know, there was no way I could eat all them.
2: How did you eat them?
1: Well, they were, you know, I mashed them up with a fork. Where they were already baked, and of course
2: at that time could you chew?
1: No, I mean, I had to just mash it up where it was like a mashed potato nearly, except it was a baked potato, a sweet potato.
0: But I'm sure it was the good one, like right with the.
1: It had like the cinnamon and with the brown sugar.
0: Yeah, the brown sugar and the.
1: I didn't get the marshmallow
0: syrup and the marshmallow whatever. Oh, okay. Like I get that when we go to Texas Roadhouse, I get that as a side, and that's like dessert.
1: Yeah.
0: For me.
1: I agree.
2: I know we don't think about it, but isn't that an October fall crop? Sweet potatoes.
1: I love them.
0: Yeah, I think they.
1: And I love them fried, too.
0: And they last for a long time. I mean, sweet potatoes.
1: Yes, they will.
0: Dad will put them in the basement after he dug them out of the ground.
1: Have them all winter.
0: Yeah.
2: We used to take tomatoes that were green, wrap them in newspaper, and put them upstairs in the back room in a dark place, and we would have them for Christmas.
0: Yeah. I mean, I've heard all time, you know, the old folks used to go down to the cellar and get something.
2: Oh, yeah.
0: It's been down there for a while.
1: Watch out for the snakes. Hungry.
0: P1S says he had a baked potato and cucumbers for dinner last night. So
1: the baked potato with cucumbers.
0: Baked potato and cucumbers. Keep the oddities a-coming.
1: So
0: we didn't get to your forecast. What do you say it's going to do today?
1: All right. Mostly sunny today, high of 88. Partly cloudy overnight, low of 64. Tomorrow's going to be hot, sunshine, 91 for the high.
0: Boo!
1: And Friday, a 90% chance of rain and thunderstorms at a high near 81. So it looks like it's going to cool up a little bit.
0: All right. We need those fall rainy days.
1: We do.
0: October coming in here with some fury, though, tomorrow. So I do remember, hey, folks, we've had years, obviously, right, where it's been really, really warm way down into October. I remember one year my friends used to... go to some friend's house, and we would do the pumpkin carvings. And, you know, maybe the weekend or the week heading into Halloween.
1: Yeah.
0: And just had a pumpkin carving party. I remember one year we did those, and, like, it was 91, 92, 93 for several days, and the pumpkins were all...
1: Yeah.
0: All drooped and melted. We had fun, but it was kind of a... wasted effort because they melted, literally.
1: Yeah.
0: All right, 7:48. Thanks for the forecast. Why don't we celebrate? Well, we've already celebrated. What have we got on our entertainment history list today?
2: Well, it was 1955 that actor James Dean was killed at age 24 in a two-car collision near Sholem, California. Mm-hmm. Thinking about actor James Dean, what did he star in?
1: I've heard of him, but I couldn't really tell you.
2: I don't know.
0: He's in Vogue, did he? Or he's mentioned in a lot of songs. His name's in a lot of different lyrics.
1: He's mentioned a lot.
2: Yeah, mm-hmm. It is. All right, 1978, Exile's Kiss You All Over hit number one on the Hot 100, where it stayed for four straight weeks in a row.
0: Saw Exile this past, earlier this year, saw him at Renfro Valley. And J.P. Pennington, before they played this song, he was like, you all should probably, you may not like disco, but you should thank disco. And if you're a fan of our band, the song set us free.
1: Yeah.
0: I mean, a lot of people think Exile's a one-hit wonder.
1: But they're not.
2: Can you name another hit?
0: Oh, absolutely.
2: Okay, name it.
0: Super Love. Don't Want to Be a Memory. Give Me One More Chance.
2: Yeah. That's probably their big one. After Kiss You All Over.
0: Yeah, but I mean, this one, you know, was a huge pop hit, and
1: it
0: sold a lot of records, made him a lot of money, and they still get paychecks from those, he said.
1: Yeah.
0: All right, what else we got?
2: Well, it was 1989. Bette Midler awarded $400,000 in his lawsuit against the Ford Motor Company, which had her former backing singer, Eula Edwig, sing Midler's hit, Do You Want to Dance, in a 1985 commercial for the Mercury Sable. The verdict meant that companies cannot purposely imitate the vocals of a famous singer in advertisements without written consent.
1: Mm-hmm.
0: Can they get somebody that sounds like Morgan Freeman to do their commercial for the voiceover?
2: I don't know.
0: And not say it's Morgan Freeman?
1: That's a toughie.
0: This is naturally my voice. I'm not trying to sound like anybody in particular that you might know.
1: Mm-hmm.
2: All right.
1: That's a bit too close.
2: Mm-hmm. Thank you, Troy Hatcher. James Dean.
0: Mm-hmm.
2: Cast member with Rebel Without a Cause.
0: Oh, yeah, yeah.
2: Giant. East of Eden.
0: Mm-hmm.
2: American Masters. Tab Hunter Confidential.
0: Rebel Without a Cause, I certainly remember. I was just too lazy to look that up. Thank you.
2: Thank you, Troy.
1: Yeah, thank you.
2: Troy's in the mall this morning. He's had his coffee.
0: What else we got here?
2: 1991, Liza Minnelli received a star on the Hollywood Walk of Fame at 7000 Hollywood Boulevard. Her mother, Judy Garland, has three stars on the famous boulevard.
0: All right.
2: And then 2006, the final note. George Strait breaks Conway Twitty's 26-year-old record for most number one country hits when Give It Away became his 41st chart topper.
13: She was storming through the house that day, and I could tell she was leaving.
0: Been a while since we heard a full rap of new music from George.
13: She turned around and pointed at the wall and said,
0: this was a big one for him, though.

0: No, no, this is not Lori's cup of tea. And that's okay.
1: Well, this ain't bad.
0: But I would... I heard Garth Brooks say this one time in an interview. Somebody asked Garth, if you brought somebody in from another country, another planet, that had never been to a country music show, would you take them to your show? Or would you take them to somebody else's? And Garth Brooks said, no, I'd send them to a George Strait show. And he didn't bat. I mean, he didn't think about that too much. It came off pretty quickly. And he said that. And, you know, I don't, folks, I want you to understand, I love George Strait. He is 1, 2, 3 in my top, for my favorites of all time, entertainers. But he's not the best singer in the world. He's a, vocally, he's kind of like the Loretta Lynn thing I talk about.
1: Yeah.
0: Like, she's a great deliverer of songs. George is a great deliverer of songs, but he's not the most talented vocalist. By far. I mean, there are, but he just has a way of delivering songs and picking the right songs and marrying up with the right melody. I mean, he knows how to pick a song, and that's...
2: I was so glad I got to see him down in the concert, and
0: before
2: I always wanted to see him before he retired. And by the way, he finished his career with 44 number one hits. I think this was, he passed Conway Twitty at 41, but he wound up with 44.
0: Yeah. Yeah. And
2: I know everybody don't love that movie, but I still love that movie that he...
0: Oh, people love Pure Country. I think it's funny to watch that
2: in
0: retrospect.
2: I love the music in it, that him singing.
0: Although, that soundtrack was huge. Matter of fact, it was out about the same time that the Bodyguard soundtrack was out, with Whitney Houston from the Bodyguard. Of course, that had the huge I Will Always Love You hit on it, and I'm Every Woman, all the other hits that Whitney had from that album. But at that point in time, album soundtracks were, like, selling crazy, you know, and that's not always been that case through history. Yeah, I'm with you. It's Ken Scott, if you're listening, we love you. But don't get mad at me for what I'm about to say. P1S says, I'll take Strait over Jones as King George any day.
1: Mm.
0: And I will too.
1: Not me.
0: You want to start a country civil war?
2: Yeah.
0: Are you Team Strait or Team Jones for the King George?
1: I'd stick with Ken on this one.
0: Oh, will you?
1: Yeah. Yeah.
0: That's okay. Tell you what I tell a lot of people.
2: Uh-huh.
0: You can be wrong. It's okay.
1: You can be wrong. Okay.
2: Yeah.
0: P1J says, nope, Team Possum.
1: Team Possum. That's right. That's right, P1J.
0: Oh, me.
1: Hard to beat that.
0: We could take us a survey the next time something comes around. Are you Team Jones or Team Strait for the King George crown?
1: What say you, Dwayne?
2: He didn't want to. I like George Strait.
1: You rather have him? Okay.
2: I mean, that's a toss up, but.
0: And I'm not saying that I don't like George Jones.
2: Oh, no,
0: I'm not saying that at all.
2: I love his music.
0: Lori's like, Now you go say that. I like several of George Jones's songs. I wasn't the biggest fan, primarily.
2: I mean, She Thinks I Still Care. What a huge hit.
0: Yeah. I mean, and I agree with people who say He Stopped Loving Her Today is the number one country song of all time. I do agree with that.
2: Oh, yeah, absolutely.
0: I think it is. It should be the number one country song of all time. He Stopped George Jones. You know, if I'm going to go to a show or could go to either of their shows.
2: If you threw that up.
0: Straight.
2: On our on our Facebook page, George Jones.
0: I don't want the hate mail.
2: Huh?
0: I don't want to open up the hate mail.
2: And He Stopped Loving Her Today against...
0: Now you can't take a song. I don't think you can do that. You're going
2: George Strait's I Cross My Heart. Who's going to win?
0: I think you'll find a demographic, an obvious demographic.
2: I believe if you threw that up, I still have to. I'd have to say though, I think George Jones would win that hands down.
1: Oh yeah,
0: I think you would. You would probably get that too. But anyway, we'll not divide the. Divide the land anymore
1: okay.
0: than we
1: have
0: to. This
2: We're
0: week.
2: Not going to divide the nation.
1: Yeah. Y'all can be wrong.
0: See, you got to jump in there, Lori. Hey, local birthdays. We got our.
2: You'd have Democrats and Republicans both voting.
0: Well, then you might see some people cross the party lines to get to that one, too. Who's got the King George crown?
2: Is of course, it team, so. Now, team if you put a, or if you put a rooster under one and an elephant under the other, then they might not cross.
0: Mm-hmm. You see people do these polls, like click heart for this, like, you know, they'll say either or. They're like, thumbs up for one and a heart for the other. I'm like, the thumbs up, that's a tainted survey. Because the thumbs up's already there for you to just hit on Facebook, right? Mm-hmm. You got to tap and hold or go to your whatever. You got to pull out the heart if you want. Like, so that's a disadvantage to begin with.
1: It is.
0: Can't do that poll like that.
1: Gotcha.
0: People that do that kind of thing. Hey, Bonnie Hughes, happy birthday to Bonnie.
2: She's my piano player over at Salem Baptist.
0: Is she?
1: Okay. Yes.
0: Tickle some ivories, Bonnie, today for everybody. Happy birthday. Well, not on your birthday, but happy birthday, Bonnie Hughes. Rosetta Glass, happy birthday. Got Marilyn Weber on the list. Scott Walters is on our birthday list. Patty England having a birthday today. It is Tanya Staples' birthday. Wilma Hester's on the list. Madison Adwell. We got Travis Decker. And then Jackie Heath. That's our birthday list for September 30th. And if you have a birthday or an anniversary you want us to add to the list, we've got room on the Celebrity Square for September 30th for you at 270-786-4400. Would you like to go to Beach Bend and their Boo at the Bend festivities weekends now through the end of October? Well, we've got tickets for you.
2: Let's do three callers.
0: 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Congratulations to those of you who are going to call and win. 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
7: 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Fox News, I'm CJ Papa. Chaos in the cockpit, leading many to believe a Fly Dubai flag from Israel, from Saudi Arabia to Israel, is being hijacked. Fox's Jeff Paul.
8: Israeli Prime Minister Benjamin Netanyahu says the situation is now under control after that plane was safely diverted to Saudi Arabia. New images of a passenger covered in blood who reportedly got involved to help. Now, one passenger on board tells Fox News the co-pilot had stabbed the captain of the plane, who then collapsed onto the controls.
7: All the passengers are safe. President Trump insists AI is safe, and there's a new security pact to prove it.
9: There's going to be a tremendous self-policing aspect.
7: Many lawmakers on both sides want more rules.
10: Republican Senator Josh Hawley will lead a hearing today on rogue AI.
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0: For Wednesday, it is September 30th. And from the Studio 101 News Desk, I'm Chris Jesse. As might be expected in this case, there is no bail for the man who fatally shot Kentucky State Police Trooper Hayden Phillips. In Tuesday's arraignment in Warren County, 51-year-old Hermione Branch entered the room in a wheelchair escorted by a trooper. Family members of Hayden Phillips, including his wife, Jordan, were in attendance. Branch said he needed an attorney and a public defender was appointed. The prosecutor stated flight risk concerns and prior criminal history as a reason for asking the judge to deny bail. The entire appearance lasted only 4 minutes and ended after the defense attorney and judge briefly discussed extradition for an outstanding Tennessee warrant. The judge agreed to continue their extradition discussion to Friday morning at 8:35, and Branch was escorted out of that courtroom. Arrangements have been made and announced for Hayden Phillips. Visitation will be at Living Hope Baptist Church in Bowling Green on Saturday from 10 a.m. to 6 p.m., with the funeral service scheduled for noon Sunday at E.A. Diddle Arena on the campus of Western Kentucky University. Anyone wishing to help the Phillips family is encouraged to do so directly through the only delegated source for collecting funds, which can be found with the Kentucky State Police Foundation. Links are posted on that organization's Facebook page. Those donating are asked to be sure you are on the Kentucky State Police Foundation's page before entering any information. Horse Cave City Council met in special session Monday night to hear a second reading for the city's real and personal property, watercraft, and vehicle tax rates for the year. After establishing a quorum, the council took up the loan item on the agenda and passed the second reading before adjournment. A project to replace a culvert on Kentucky 90, that's Main Street in Glasgow, will require lane closures and a longer temporary full closure. The culvert is located between Franklin Street and Morgan Street. Lane closures begin today, with traffic delays expected. The longer-term temporary closure of Kentucky 90 is expected to begin Monday, October 5th. The road will be completely closed between Franklin Street and Morgan Street for about 45 days, says the Kentucky Transportation Cabinet. A signed detour will direct motorists to US 68X, that's Broadway Street, Columbia Avenue, to Kentucky 1519, and then to Louis B. Nunn Cumberland Expressway. As a route around construction, motorists should plan for additional travel time during this closure. Rain is in the forecast as we finish up this week and head into the weekend. Details are coming up in just a couple of minutes.
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0: Mostly sunny skies, a bit warmer again today with a high of 88, and then partly cloudy skies overnight, a low of 64. We'll push the temperature up just a little bit more tomorrow. Sunshine, Thursday's high, 91. And then late Thursday night into early Friday morning, a 30% chance of showers developing, 69 for the overnight low. On Friday, a 90% chance of rain and thunderstorms, a high of 81. Saturday, a 40% chance of showers, a high of 72. And Sunday, a 20% chance of showers with a high of 74. 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
15: 32-year-old Austin Worth Perkins passed away Sunday. Survivors include his son, Taylor, his parents, Byron and Lori Perkins, his brother, Wade Perkins, and his sister, Jessica Perkins. 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Burial to follow in the Glasgow Municipal Cemetery. 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Survivors include her father, Philip Haycraft of Litchfield, her significant other, Chris Holler of Elizabethtown. Three sons, Clayton Richardson of Summershade, Hunter Garman, and Tanner Garman, both of Knob Lick. Also, three sisters, Sandy Mosier, Sharon Haycraft, and Crystal Haycraft. Funeral services for Geneva Lorene Lori Haycraft will be held at 11 a.m. Thursday in the Chapel of Brooks Funeral Home. Burial to follow in the White Mills Cemetery. Visitation today through 8 p.m. this evening and after 8 a.m. on Thursday at Brooks Funeral Home. 69-year-old James Jimmy Lyons Jr. of Bonaire passed away Sunday. Survivors include his wife, Christine Lyons, his sons, James Lyons III and Christopher Jake Lyons, three grandchildren, and a sister, Carolyn Oliver, and his former wife, Janie. Funeral services for James Jimmy Lyons Jr. will be held at 1 p.m. Thursday at Hatcher and Sadler Funeral Home. Burial to follow in the Mary Oaks Church Cemetery. Visitation through 8 p.m. this evening at Hatcher and Sadler Funeral Home. 93-year-old Janet White Pickett of Greensburg passed away Tuesday at Campbellsville Nursing and Rehab. Survivors include her daughter, Patty Strader of Greensburg, one grandchild and one great-grandchild. Funeral services for Janet White Pickett will be held at 11 a.m. Saturday at Coward and Parrott Funeral Home. Burial to follow in the Greensburg Cemetery. Visitation from 4 until 8 p.m. on Friday and after 7 a.m. on Saturday at Coward and Parrott Funeral Home. 71-year-old Nancy Finn of Glasgow passed away Tuesday at her residence. The family of Nancy Finn chose cremation. No services are scheduled. Arrangements under the direction of Hatcher and Sadler Funeral Home.
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1: This is Matt Jones with Kentucky Sports Radio. 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
0: And a good morning, everybody, and welcome to Swap Shop. Right here for a hump day morning, and going to open up your phone lines here in just a moment. But right now, we've got Denison's Roadside Market on the phone, and I believe we got Amanda. Good morning.
15: Good morning, Dwayne. How are you?
0: We're doing fine, and I'm sure things are beginning to really shape up like fall right now out at Denison's.
15: Yes, sir. It sure is. We have a big variety. I mean, just about anything you're looking for fall decorations, we have it. From mums to large, small, hanging baskets, single colors, tri-colors. We have corn shocks. We have straw. We have pumpkins, gourds. We still have homegrown watermelons, guys. We also, inside the market, you will see a big variety of apples, oranges, grapes, bananas, pears, homegrown squash, zucchini, pickling cucumbers, cucumber slicers, cabbage. All of our peppers are homegrown. We have a big variety of potatoes, but we have jams, jellies, relishes, hot sauces, barbecue sauces, fajitas, seasoning, sweet bourbon glaze. We have Penn's country ham, Kenny's cheeses, Legacy Dairy Milk, Silver Miss lettuce, Jake sausage, and Penn sausage. Guys, if you're looking for homegrown beef, come check our line out. We have hamburger steaks, roast ribs, and briskets. In our other room, we have two soap vendors, so come check them young ladies out. We have a lot of gift-giving ideas from handmade bowls, blankets, pottery, primitive T-shirts, candles, jewelry, just so much to mention. Guys, I do want to remind everybody, while school groups are here, we do them Monday through Friday every week up until Halloween. While they are here, our playground is closed to the public. But once they leave, it will reopen back up to the public. Now, we will do the hay rides for the public after the school groups leave, and we will do them on Saturday from 9 to 4:30. And during fall break next week, we will do them every day. Also, C&D is set up today, so come check them out. We are Kentucky Pride Market. We're open Monday through Saturday, 8 to 5, closed on Sundays. If you have any questions or need anything at all, feel free to give us a call at 270-786-1663. And any of us young ladies would be more than glad to help you.
0: All right, that sounds good. And hope everybody will come on out and load up on fresh fruits and vegetables and check out the fall items, too.
15: We appreciate it.
0: Thank you so much.
15: Thank you.
0: All right, and that's Denison's Roadside Market, a Kentucky Proud Market. And you'll find them right there on 31E, all right? And good morning to everybody. Hope that everybody's having a good morning so far. Our next sponsor this morning is Lost and Forgotten Treasures, and they're located right there in Cave City, Kentucky. And you're going to find a lot of good items right there, including, of course, they've got all your fall decorations as well. 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

0: 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Phone 773-7400. All right? And one of our sponsors. Let's open up the lines, 270-786-4400. And I do need to say this morning that starting next Monday, everyone that calls in with an item for the swap shop, you're going to be eligible to win $101 right here from Studio 101. So we'll be giving that away every Friday during the month of October. So we hope you will call in your swap shop items, and that will go into the drawing, all right? And we did have an email from Overnight for Sale. 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Swap Shop is moving along here at 27 minutes after 8 o'clock on this Wednesday morning. Dwayne Forbes along with you, and Lori is doing some typing and getting some things up on our website, so we do appreciate her. And she's going to be with us starting on Monday as we'll be giving away $101 every week. So if you want to get in on that drawing, all you have to do is call in a Swap Shop item and we'll get you. You'll be automatically registered for the drawing every Friday during the month of October. And we do want to say a big thanks this morning to some more of our sponsors this morning that make it possible for us to be here. And that's Seth Yoder at Trophy Ridge Trading Post with two locations to serve you. 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And we do want to tell you about Watermill Restaurant. And they're located right there at 804 Mammoth Cave Road, Cave City, Kentucky, the home of fine country cooking. And you're going to find it there again today, the all-you-can-eat buffet. But let's talk about breakfast first of all. They're serving up breakfast right now. But fact, you can get breakfast any time of the day. So you can order whenever you want to, and all the way through closing time tonight. A lot of people like to eat breakfast late afternoon or whatever, but you can get it any time of the day. And, of course, they do have the breakfast buffet on the weekends. Now, coming up today is every day, 7 days a week, they have that all-you-can-eat buffet that starts around 10:30. And that includes all the salad bar that you can eat. And that's all the wonderful, fresh, delicious selections, topping off with the bacon bits, croutons, the specialty dressings. And then move to the fresh country vegetables. They've got the macaroni and cheese. Of course, they have mashed potatoes with brown gravy. And then you're going to find corn and green beans. They have the fried apples, the pinto beans, cornbread, and rolls. And usually famous catfish. And they have other meats, too. Sometimes roast beef, potatoes and carrots, meatloaf, chicken, tenderloin, pork chop, shoulder. I mean, it's always good. 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I mean, it's good. 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
1: 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I'm the senior citizen helping other seniors, and I'm directly behind the car wash down from Walmart. 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
0: 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Anderson. 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She's right behind the Cheetah Car Wash in Glasgow on Reynolds Road. 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She's not high pressure. 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They're at 305 Cemetery Avenue in Horse Cave. And Andy was by here yesterday, got us updated with our mowers. 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They can sharpen your lawnmower and chainsaw blades. 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They'll get the job done. And they've got a complete parts department right there, all the parts already in stock. And they do refurbish a lot of mowers and other small engines, side-by-sides and four-wheelers. 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Now they're open Monday through Friday from 7 to 5. And Andy is open on Saturday 7 till noon. 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That's 786-4351. 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And good morning to all you folks listening in. We appreciate you. And want to tell you about Jan's at 606 North Dixie Highway, Cave City, and 421 Happy Valley Road in Glasgow, Kentucky. 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
0: Well, yeah, he needs one of those, don't he?
2: Yeah, he needs one of those.
0: Oh, me. 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
3: Good morning, Dwayne. This is Lewis out Happy Valley Road. I just wanted to let everybody know about our roller coaster yard sale we're having today, tomorrow. Of course, it goes through the weekend, but who knows what the rain's going to do and how that will affect the time that we have out here. But we've got a big American flag tent up in our front yard. They can't miss it. 1 mile from Save-A-Lot toward Glasgow on the left. I'll give you my phone number, 590-3452. They can call and get directions if they need it or have questions about maybe something they've seen. We've posted it on Facebook as well. We've got finished clothing. We've got blow molds. We have Corningware, Pyrex, a lot of household goods. We have some children's toys. We have car seats, strollers, a few pieces of smaller furniture. I mean, it's a wide variety of things, and we welcome you to stop by here.
0: Do you have a physical address, Lewis?
3: Oh, I'm sorry. 8920 Happy Valley Road.
0: 8920 Happy Valley Road. And that's going on through Saturday?
3: Yes, it will be. And appreciate if you'll announce it each day for us on there. As said, the rain may affect, but we do have under a big tent. So if we're out there, we're open.
0: All right. Well, thank you so much, and I hope you have a blessed day, brother.
3: All right. Thank you, Dwayne. Right. Appreciate it, you and the sponsors.
0: Thank you, Lewis. Thank you so much. All right, that's Lewis Bauer. He has got a big yard sale that's going on today, Thursday, Friday, and Saturday at his residence at 8920 Happy Valley Road, just outside Cave City there, heading toward Glasgow. On the left, look for the big tent at the Lewis Bauer residence. And he does have clothing, Corningware, Pyrex, toys, car seats, strollers, and a lot of other stuff. You can call him if you need information, 590-3452, 590-3452. And he is back, and we're talking about Emory Riley. He is back after the big sale down at Hidden River Treasures. And good morning.
4: Good morning. How you doing?
0: I'm doing good, and I got Lori working on some things. I told her that she would have to get back in the saddle on Monday.
4: Uh-oh.
0: To help us. We're going to start Monday and give away each week $101.
4: Ooh.
0: You have to be a caller to call in an item.
4: Okay.
0: And so anyway, we're going to do that during the month of October and
4: try
0: to pick it up a little bit.
4: Yeah.
0: Walk through time. How did things go down at Hidden River Treasures?
4: Oh, it was excellent. It was excellent. I know you were there. You bought you a couple of treasures yourself. How are you enjoying those?
0: I'm enjoying them. I've got the fireman, you know, raising the American flag in there in my office on my bookcase.
4: Yes.
0: And then, you know, that the stand, you know, for a music stand, it's there at my house, so we're going to use it starting Friday night as we get ready to practice for a singing coming up on Saturday.
4: Yes.
0: So that's in excellent condition, and there was so many great items and big discounts, too. So if folks missed it, you missed it.
4: Yeah, absolutely. I mean, there was a lot of stuff that left out of there. I think we estimated, of course, we always shoot for 10% or less is what we shoot for, you know, from what we started with. And I think we got to around the 17, 18% mark. But to get to that mark, there was a lot of items that left.
0: That store was stocked to the max.
4: Yes.
0: I just didn't know if you was going to be able to get it down there because there was so much.
4: Yeah, and there was still a lot of stuff left. And from my understanding, Shawn is going to stay open. She's actually been open this week and still has continued that 65% off sale that we were having that last day. So, you know, people still coming in and still looking around from the things that's left and still purchasing and everything. But I want to take opportunity to thank everybody who came down and, you know, shopped at our sale and everything. It was tremendous success. We had a great time with it. And right now, believe it or not, we have a wide open schedule. We have nothing else scheduled for right now. So,
0: anybody wants to call you for a tag sale, state sale, you're ready to go.
4: I'm ready to go. So I've talked to a couple of people in the last 2 or 3 days that have inquired about a sale, but nothing set in concrete. So, you know, if you're wanting to jump in line, right now's the time to do it. So you need to get in contact with us.
0: I know you've stayed busy this year doing tag sales and estate sales and helping people to deplete their items and get rid of a lot of items that they needed to move out of their way.
4: We're usually good for 2, possibly 3 a year, because like I said, that's not our primary gig. You know, we have the antique store there in Mumfordville.
0: 2 or 3. You've done a whole lot more than 2 or 3.
4: Oh, yeah, yeah. We've done, I think this was like 9. I think 9 or 10. I've lost count. And it's crazy because you'll drive by a house now and you're like, wait a minute, I forgot about that. I just done a sale there the first of the year. You know, you've done so many, but it's been great, and we appreciate all the calls and inquiries and being able to do the sales and stuff. And, you know, obviously as well, the customers that's come in the store, you know, I know money's tight right now. Gas is high. Everything else is high and stuff. And, you know, people continue to get out and shop and collect where they can and the items that they can afford to collect.
0: But in the meantime, you're still at home and right there at Interstate Plaza Shopping Center, I-65 Mumfordville. Things have been going on as normal with Daddy-O and everybody else in there.
4: Yeah.
0: So I know you've, I'm sure, have received a lot of new items since you've been doing the sale down at Hidden River Treasures.
4: Oh, yeah. I posted, I done 4 or 5 separate posts yesterday of items that had come in, multiple items, you know, that were in those posts and everything. We probably had, I would say, a good probably 150 new items that come in yesterday by itself.
0: Wow.
4: So really good. Vendors is still out there beating the bushes and still stocking those booths.
0: Can you talk about a little bit of the cream of the crop that's come in?
4: Let's see here. I know that yesterday afternoon, late, we had a vendor that brought in some, of course, obviously we're known for stamped metal toys. We had some older Nylant toys that come in yesterday, priced at really, really good prices. Obviously, you can see pictures of that on our Facebook page, A Walk Through Time. The ladies' side of the market has really taken off. You know, we've got five vendors in there now that deals with the ladies' side uh-huh. of the market. And I know if I knew how well it was going to do, I would have done it a year ago.
0: Oh,
4: you
0: yeah.
4: know, may not have been the right time, but we could have got ahead of it a little bit better. So we've had anything from several sets of salt and pepper shakers. I know that we don't talk about those very much, but there's a big collector's market for those. I know people that's got 1,500 to 1,800 sets.
0: Oh yeah,
4: and they've got rooms, special rooms yeah. built in their house just to house these things.
0: Well, that really opens up for people to come in because you've got a wider selection. So instead of just daddy coming into your store, now mama needs to come in, and it's Cali, and you already got children's things,
4: yeah.
0: so it's Cali like a family shopping place.
4: Yeah, and that's what we were trying to discover for the first 2 years what Mumfordville liked, what the taste was there, you know, and everything. And now that we know, now we're making those adjustments to be able to accommodate everybody towards a family experience. Mom and dad can come in there, both shop. You can buy gifts for each other if you've got, you know, that special occasion, holiday,
0: yeah.
4: birthday, whatever
0: yeah.
4: the case may be. So, but we've got a lot of great ladies' items. We've got quilts. I know we had an inquiry the other day on the messenger about quilts. We got several different quilts in right now. You know, once again, you can see those on Facebook, or you can come in the store. It's the best way to look at things because you can actually hold it in your hand and actually look at, you know, condition and stuff like that. And you don't have to wait to order something and have it shipped in and take a chance that it's not what you want or it's damaged. So
0: we need to get the word out. Ladies, you're invited in to a Walk Through Time right there in Mumfordville. Plenty of items for you.
4: Uh-huh.
0: And I don't know, are you stocked up as far as vendors are concerned? Are you full now?
4: Oh,
0: or
4: yeah.
0: are you accepting any vendors?
4: Oh, no. I mean, I'm still putting them on the list, but I mean, I've pretty well exhausted every inch of space that I've got down there right now. You know, I'm taking a look at maybe reconfiguring the lounge that we have in there, maybe turning it a different way. There's a couple of little cubby holes where maybe I can put a shelf or two in, you
0: mm-hmm.
4: know.
0: Yeah.
4: So if you're like just the what I call the weekend warrior, that you've got a hobby, you want to buy items, you know, antique, vintage items, and you're looking for an outlet to sell them, you know, we might be able to accommodate that. We're still looking at maybe adding one more booth, and then after that, I'd have to sit outside and take money. I couldn't. I'm done after that. So
0: yeah.
4: I would be moved out of my own building. So, but we're still looking at that, and of course, we'll update you as time goes on. That's still in the primary deal. So we'll see. Hopefully, it works out.
0: Well, thank you, Emery, for coming in this morning, and I guess we'll see you back here.
4: I'm going to try to slide in tomorrow.
0: Okay.
4: Yeah, I'm going to try to get back-to-back in this week and, you know, get y'all on a good weekend. Hopefully it doesn't rain too much. Y'all can get out and enjoy the yard sales
0: yeah.
4: and the shops around the area.
0: All right. And just maybe he will be talking about, somebody will call him today about a tag sale, and he might be even talking about it by tomorrow. 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
0: 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And when we said everything beginning to look like Christmas, you need to come in. They've got a sale on Christmas trees right now. They've got the Christmas wreaths and so many other great accent pieces for your decorating inside and outside for Christmas. Your fall decorating needs are there, too. They've got sales going on, not only in the front showroom, but you'll find a warehouse full of stock goodies in the back, too, things that are already made. 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So if you want to do it yourself, you just need to come in. This is one of the largest in the state of Kentucky, Kerr's Florist, Highway 90, Cave City, phone 773-4848. If you're looking for a gift, remember, they've got the wind chimes, the memory boxes, the lanterns. 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
0: 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We do want to remind you starting Monday next week that we will be giving away $101 to some lucky listener that sends in a swap shop item or calls in a swap shop item. And that will be every week during the month of October. 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
5: All right, many thanks, Studel Financial, and let's take a look at birthdays for this 30th day of the month of September, and looks like that's going to close it out for the month. 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Happy birthday to all of you. 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

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I'm Lori Hutchins with you, and it is a Wednesday. 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

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Coming up at 10:30, we will have Pleasant Valley Baptist Church, and then I'm Alive with Brother Philip Trent. That will be at 11:30. We do want to say thank you to Patton Funeral Home, one of our sponsors, located in Brownsville, Park City, and Highway 90 Cave City, with three locations. 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

0: 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Wickerville Baptist Church is having a yard sale and bake sale, and that's on Saturday, October the 10th from 8 a.m. until 2 p.m., rain or shine. 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Homecoming services will be held on Sunday, October the 11th, beginning at 10 a.m. Central Time at Knox's Creek Baptist Church at Linwood. The group We're Blessed will be singing. The pastor is Brother Chuck Templeman. Creekside Church will host a men's conference on Saturday, October 17th at 10 a.m., and a meal will follow the service, and all men are welcome. Creekside Church is located at 7231 North Dixie Highway in Bonnieville. And that's a look at your announcements. We would like to remind you that if you do have an announcement for the Celebration of the King, that you can email that to WLOC at scrtc.com, or you can mail it in to WLOC P.O. Box 98, Horse K 42749. We're going to stop and take a break and listen to these good words from our sponsors, and then we'll be back with more of the Celebration to the King.
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And this is Celebration to the King coming up at 10 a.m. Ken Scott will take over, and he'll be continuing a gospel music all the way through 12 noon. 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

Looks like we have time for one more song, taking us up to the 10 o'clock hour. Glad you've been with us for gospel music today. 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
1: Sunny, warm today, 88 for the high, then partly cloudy tonight, 64 for the low. Sunny, a bit warmer tomorrow, 91 on Thursday for the first day of October. Then a 30% chance of rain late Thursday night into early Friday morning, 69 for the low. On Friday, a 90% chance of rain and thunderstorms at the high of 81. Saturday, a 40% chance of showers, a high of 72. And Sunday, a 20% chance of showers with a high of 74.

And good morning to Florida Boys, kicking off our program on this beautiful, beautiful Wednesday. I'll take your request at 786-4400. Here's one.

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1: 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All right, breaking news. Krista Pikes was going to be the first woman executed in 200 years in Tennessee. She got a stay of execution by the Federal Court of Appeals. That's breaking news. Today, mostly sunny, high near 88. Tonight, low around 64. Partly cloudy tomorrow, 91 tomorrow. And sunny skies. Looking at Friday, we got a 90% chance of rain and thunderstorms, high near 81. And some rain on the way Friday to Thursday night. We got a 30% chance of rain, low around 69. Saturday, more of the same, a 40% chance of showers, high near 72. So a little rain is on the way. Here's a great song by the Isaacs at 10:16.

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late great Porter Wagner, Drifting Too Far From the Shore. Would you like to go back just one day to Cabin on the Hill? I'm sure you would.

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1: Good morning. This is Brother Robbie Ward, pastor of Pleasant Valley Baptist Church, located at 6070 Lone Oak Road in Uno. We're so glad to welcome our radio listening audience today to worship services at Pleasant Valley. We know that some of you at this present time are unable to come and worship, but we're so thankful that we can bring worship services to you today, and it is our sincere prayer that God would bless you in a special way, and we thank God for this time just to hear God's word through song and through message. 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
2: Appreciate that. This morning, if you have your Bible, we're going to our third message in a series found in 1 Peter and 2 Peter. Remember, Simon Peter had three names. We think about the great Hebrew name, Simon, the great Greek name, Peter, and then there's an Aramaic name that you will run across called Cephas, spelled C-E-P-H-A-S. Those are great names. Isn't that wonderful to have a name like Simon Peter? Kim and I, if we ever have a boy, Simon Taylor, we may name him Simon. We've been looking at boys' names, and Simon's one of my friends, and I appreciate Simon Taylor and his sweet family. So if we ever have a boy, we may name him Simon. That's a good biblical name. Well, today, notice the words of Simon Peter, the message, the people of God, the people of God. Believers from all backgrounds of life, Jew and Gentile alike, have placed their faith in Jesus Christ, and now God has put together a dynamic family of believers called the church, the body of Christ, also known as the people of God. The people of God, rooted very deeply in the Old Testament, God's own peculiar, prized, special, unique people. I love this word. A lot of people don't like this word, but it's a very biblical word, peculiar. When somebody says, Robbie, you're peculiar, I would say, thank you, thank you. Now, we use it kind of like oddity or eccentric. You know, maybe just turned a little different, but the word peculiar means unique. There's no one like you. You are God's prized, special people. Read Exodus 19:5, Titus 2:14, Isaiah 43. We are God's unique, peculiar people, and I'm so thankful for that, that God is willing to call us, Carol, his people. Therefore, we are the people of God. Let us read today, and then we'll be looking at some wonderful thoughts. The people of God possess what? We read first in 1 Peter 2, beginning in verse number 1, wherefore, laying aside all malice and all guile and hypocrisies and envies and all evil speaking, says, newborn babes, desire the sincere milk of the word, that you may grow thereby, if so be that you have tasted that the Lord is gracious, to whom coming as unto a living stone, disallowed or rejected indeed of men, but chosen of God and precious. Simon says, you also, as lively stones or living stones, are built up a spiritual house, a holy priesthood, to offer up spiritual sacrifices acceptable to God by Jesus Christ. Wherefore also it is contained in the scripture, behold, I lay in Zion a chief cornerstone, elect, precious, and he that believeth on him shall not be confounded. Unto you therefore which believe he is precious, but unto them which be disobedient, the stone which the builders disallowed, the stone which the builders rejected, the same is made the head of the corner, and a stone of stumbling, and a rock of offense, even to them which stumble at the word, being disobedient, whereunto also they were appointed. Now notice this big word that begins verse number 9, and this is our key verse today. But you, notice whom? But you are a chosen generation, a royal priesthood, a holy nation, there it is, Beth, a peculiar people, praise the Lord, that you should show forth the praises of him who called you out of darkness into his marvelous light, which in time past were not a people, but are now the people of God, which had not obtained mercy, but now have obtained mercy. Praise God and praise God. You know, Jeremy, that verse number 10, it talks about people which were not a people are now the people of God, and people which had not obtained mercy have now obtained mercy. It goes back to the book of Hosea. I told Kimberly the other day, I'd like for us to read through the 14 chapters of Hosea, read them out loud, and we did so, and my heart was blessed immensely. Hosea 1 and Hosea chapter 2, it spoke about those who had not obtained mercy. The Hebrew word lo ruhamah, having not obtained mercy, have now obtained what? Ruhamah, have now obtained mercy. Think about those which were not my people. In Hebrew, lo ami, are now called ami, are now called my people, and how thankful we are that God is willing, because of what Jesus did, Roger, to call us his people. We are precious. We are a chosen generation. God called us out of darkness into his marvelous light. You know, one of the great contrasts in the Gospel of John is the contrast between light and darkness. Remember, Beth, who it was that said, I am the light of the world. What was that man's name? That's right, Jesus Christ. I am the light of the world. John 8:12, he that believeth in me, think about what happens, will not walk in darkness, but shall have the light of life. You know, we associate darkness, you know, with evil. We think about the old devil, the old Diabolos. We know that he is like the prince of darkness. We think about, you know, darkness. We associate oftentimes as a picture and a metaphor of evil. You know, evil is always lurking. We think about how the devil would love to have us. You know, this great man who wrote this epistle, one day he heard the words of Jesus, and we call this a double vocative in literature. Simon, Simon, Satan has desired to have you, but I've prayed for you. Isn't that wonderful? Now, when Jesus prays for us, you think God hears the prayers of Jesus? You bet your lifesavers, God hears the prayers of Jesus Christ. And he said, Simon, Simon, I have prayed for you. And when you are restored, and you know, the old devil wanted to sift Simon Peter, you know, as wheat. Think about if the devil could have his way, he would love to wreck our marriages. If the devil could have his way, he would love to break us apart as husbands and wives. The devil is called a thief. Remember that? Jesus said the thief, John chapter 10, has come to steal, to kill, and to destroy. He is a murderer. Remember Jesus said that in John 8:44. He is the father of lies, Jesus said there again in John 8:44. And when he speaks a lie, he speaks his own native tongue, because we know he is the father of lies. The devil never speaks truth. Sometimes people say, Brother Robbie, the devil's been speaking to me. Don't listen to the devil. Why listen to someone who hates you? Why listen to somebody who would want to take you to the lake of fire? Remember what John the Revelator said in John and book of Revelation 12? Woe to the inhabitants of the earth, for the devil has come down unto you, and he has great wrath, because he knows that he has but a short time. You know, he's a defeated foe. Remember, you know, D-Day, you know, what took place in World War II. You know, that was the decisive day. You know, not long ago, Kimberly and I, 2 weeks ago, were in the state of Wisconsin. We went up to Badger, the people in the Badger state. Didn't see any badgers, but we saw a lot of wonderful people. And, you know, we took one of those duck boats. And I recommend that, Greg. And this lady who was giving us a tour, a young lady, said these boats were made in 1940-something. They made about 23,000 of these amphibious boats, and we call them duck boats. And they took us through the woods, and they took us through the forest. And she said, hold on, we're going into the Wisconsin River. It's 432 miles, you know, long. And where we're going to be at, it's about 110 feet deep. But that duck boat, it could go on land or on water. And these duck boats were used in WW2 when General Eisenhower, the Supreme Allied Commander, you know, made the decision to open up a second front in Omaha and Utah and Normandy Beach. And these duck boats carried troops. They had about 10 or 11,000 over in France. And Keith and I were talking about this last night. You know, after the war ended, they sunk all those duck boats. boats. They sunk them out in the Atlantic Ocean, and they didn't bring them back. This lady said they still had about 12,000 in America that had not been taken to Europe for the war, and we got them. We didn't get all 12,000, but we got them, and oh, it was fun to ride those. And you know, we think about, you know, here is the decisive day in human history, just as there was the decisive day in WW2. That was the turning point of WW2. Well, think about the decisive day, Roger. It was at a place called Calvary. On the cross of Calvary, Jesus delivered the decisive blow. Praise the Lord. And think about that day. He secured our salvation. Paul would later write, "For there is one God and one Savior." And think about, he is a mediator between God and men, the man, Christ Jesus, who gave his life a ransom for all. He paid that rescue price. He paid that ransom. Now, one day he's going to come back. What happens to the devil? Glad you asked that question. Woe to the devil. He knows that he has but a short time. Jesus said in Matthew chapter 25 that hell was prepared for the devil and his angels. And think about, one day the devil will be cast into the lake of fire where the beast, the false prophet, the antichrist are, and will be there forever and ever and ever. And John adds in Revelation 20, and whoever's name was not written in the Lamb's book of life will be cast into the lake of fire as well. But the good news, the door is open. And Jesus says in John 10:9, "I am the door of salvation. By me, if any man enter in, he shall be saved." And that's why we encourage people, come to Christ today and experience the saving grace that only he can give. There is a state of war that exists between holy God and sinful man. You know, there is a state of alienation, a state of estrangement. But praise God, as Doug taught in Sunday school, Jesus is the reconciler, and we are the recipients of his reconciliation. And we think about, Jesus bridges that great chasm, that great gulf that exists between holy God and sinful man. And now we have access to that glorious and wonderful and amazing grace of God. Brother Johnny, isn't that wonderful? By grace are you saved through faith. Doris, that's the introduction this morning. We need to move on. As I used to tell Brother Elroy, we got Wendy's and Garcia and all those restaurants waiting on us. Kimberly, if you've got your pencil, write this down. The people of God possess three things, three easy words. Identity. The people of God possess identity. Secondly, they possess purpose. And thirdly, they possess a relationship. You know, think about identity. We know that we are the people of God. Very clear. We know who we are. Isn't it wonderful to know who I am? I am a child of God, safe and secure forevermore. 51 years ago, June the 23rd, 1975, my name was written in that Lamb's Book of Life. That was the day that I was saved. You know, the other day we were eating over at DQ. We like DQ. Oh, it's a good place to eat. Brother Billy was there. He just turned 78. I hope you don't mind, Brother Billy, me telling your age. He's listening. You know, 78, and I shared with Brother Billy, 51 years ago, I was baptized. You were the pastor that baptized me 51 years ago. That was actually July the 14th, 1975, at Calvary Baptist Church. Great church, Martha. We grew up together, didn't we? Yeah, we grew up in our faith together. And I thought about that. I have identity. I know who I am. I am a child of God. I'm a believer in the Lord Jesus Christ. Something took place that night that I was born again. Remember the very learned Jewish leader by the name of Nicodemus, found exclusively in the Gospel of John. He came to Jesus by night, and Jesus said, "Verily, verily," I love that word, "truly, truly, Nicodemus, I say unto you, you must be born again." And Jesus was speaking about a spiritual birth, being born from above, being born anew, being born again. You know, there's a physical birth in each one of us. You know, we came out. You know, we think about, you know, the delivery process. You know, that's a wonderful experience. Babies are born, and we recognize new life. And we say a new life has entered into this world. If you're down at the medical center, you'll hear the lullaby songs. One day, Kim and I, we were making a visit to a heart patient, was having all of a sudden, you know, the lullaby. And we said, baby's been born. They've got a new baby ward down there now, labor and delivery, new building. I was able to go by that the other day when I visited Mary. New birth, new life, and we celebrate. And we think about now, we have new life. We have identity. We are a child of God, safe and secure forevermore. Can anybody take that away from me? No. You know, Jesus said in John 10:28, and I give unto them eternal life, and no man can pluck them out of my Father's hand. My Father, verse 29 of John 10, which gave them to me is greater than all, and no man is able to pluck them out of my Father's hand. Think about the keeping power of Jesus Christ. Can you lose your salvation, Brother Robbie? No, if you've been born again, you have been born again. You know, Jesus talked to the very learned Nicodemus. He had trouble understanding this. You know, how can a man enter into his mother's womb and be born a second time? Nicodemus, you're missing the thought here. You know, it's a spiritual birth. There is a mystery here, Nicodemus. Think about the wind. Consider that as an object lesson. You know, there's a mystery to the wind. We see its effects, but we don't see the wind. You know, it tears up stuff. We see the effects of the wind. You know, it changes things. It changes the roofs. It changes, you know, the trees. When the winds come through, they blow. And sometimes it's destructive, but think about the Spirit of God is never destructive to us, His children. The Spirit of God is always constructive, and it brings new life, and we are saved, and they will never perish. As Simon said, who are kept by the power of God through faith unto salvation. Do you ever hear this term, I feel like I'm losing my grip? I hear that from time to time. Ricky and I, we went to Barron County. And remember the monkey bars, Ricky? Oh boy, that brings back, you know, hard time. You know, the monkey bars, you know, Mr. Terry always had his whistle. Hey, he'd blow his whistle, and Ricky and I would run 600 yards, and our tongues were hanging out. You know, that was hard. And then he'd say, monkey bars, jumping jacks, calisthenics. And I'd jump up on the monkey bars, and they were pretty high up. And it was hard for a fat boy. It was hard for a fat boy, all that weight pulling down. Oh, no. You know, you're supposed to be moving forward. James Baston was a little skinny guy at our school. And James, he could go from monkey bar to monkey bar, back and forth, turn around and do it again. But it was hard for me, a fat man. I'd say, I'm losing my grip. And sure enough, I'd fall to the ground. And our classmates were so kind. They would laugh at you over anything. They would laugh at you. But when it comes to God, He never loses His grip. He's got a hold on us forever and ever and ever, and He never loses one of His children. Think about identity, but also think about purpose. Isn't it wonderful to know why we exist? The church exists for mission. As Dr. Gray said, the Kentucky Baptist Convention, established in 1837, was created by churches, for churches, to assist churches in fulfilling the Great Commission, both in the state of Kentucky and to the world as well. We have a purpose. Remember, Jesus said in John 20, verse 21, as my Father has sent me, even so send I you. Simon Peter, I'm sending you and John. It wasn't easy. Sometimes the road is very difficult. Remember, they beat Simon Peter and John, but they did not turn and run away. They left the presence of the Jewish council, known as the Sanhedrin, rejoicing that they were counted worthy to suffer shame for His name. In the world you will have tribulation, Jesus said, John 16:33. But they were undaunted. They had a steadfastness. We know who we are. We are the people of God, and we know what our purpose is, to go and to make disciples of all nations, baptizing them in the name of the Father and of the Son and of the Holy Ghost, teaching them to observe all things that I have commanded you, and lo, I'm with you always, even unto the end of the age. Matthew 28, 19 and 20. And I'm going to be with you. You will never be alone. And God's Spirit empowered these men and women of faith. You know, this morning, two of the first people I talked to, sweet lady by the name of Mary, sweet lady by the name of Martha back here. You know, Jesus had a Mary. You know, Jesus had a Martha. And you know, they were on the Great Commission as well. They told everybody, being the people of God that they were, how good Jesus is. What's Jesus done for you, Mary? What's Jesus done for you, Martha? Well, he raised my brother Lazarus from the dead the other day. Boy, you talk about tough. Mike Hoy would say it's rough. We lost our brother the other day. He's been dead 4 days. Read John chapter 11, and Jesus comes to town, to Bethany. And Jesus says to Martha, I think he eyeballed Martha, Martha, I'm the resurrection and the life. He that believes in me, though he were dead, yet shall he live. Here's a good question. Martha, do you believe this? Yea, Lord, I believe that thou art the Christ, the Son of God, that should come into the world. John 11, 25 through 27. And the Lord raised Lazarus from the dead. Think about, we once were dead in sin, and the Lord raised us. We think about how that's pictured through believers' baptism. Death to an old life of sin, its burial, and being raised to walk in newness of life. Think about how sweet it is to be a child of God. Life now is sweet, and my joy is complete, Douglas, for I'm saved, saved, saved. I always think about Miss Linda Malone. I could put her on the spot. There's a few people I always put on the spot, and Linda was one of them. Didn't matter if it was at a funeral home or a church service, I would start out with this phrase, life now is sweet, and my joy is complete. And I'd look over to Linda. She'd be smiling at me. For, I would have Linda do that. I'm saved with that high, high voice. Saved, saved. You know, we have a purpose. You know, Paul said, for we are his workmanship. Ephesians 2:10. Created in Christ Jesus unto good works, which God hath before ordained that we should walk in them. Now, we have to be very careful here. Sometimes people make a misstep. Are good works the root of salvation or the fruit of salvation? Is there any difference? Yes, there's a big difference. The fruit of salvation. Good works do not save us. Good works do not save us. You know, they're the outflow of a life that has been touched by the grace of God. Fruit is born. Jesus said in John 15, 8, herein is my Father glorified, that you bear much fruit. You know, our lives as we live for Jesus glorifies God. You know, I was reading an article the other day, Greensburg. You ever been there, Gary Davis? That's the land of your nativity. There was this fella, he was injured in the war, had a lot of, burns. And the other day, he was baptized up at the Green River. You know, Greensburg Baptist Church, they baptized this fella. And I thought, isn't that wonderful? You know, new birth. And he has a purpose now. And he's telling others about Jesus Christ. You know, hard times come in life. You know, Simon Peter wrote to encourage the believers in Christ to stay firm, stay resolute, stay unshakable in your faith. Tough times are going to come. Dr. Schuller said, tough times will come, tough times don't last, but tough people do. And tough people are those who are anchored in Jehovah. I will not be moved. I will not be moved. Just like a tree that's planted by the waters, I shall not be moved. Psalm number 1, beautiful, beautiful thought there. Tough times come. I remember my theology professor at Southern Baptist Seminary. Older gentleman, had a great first name, Wayne. Had a great last name too, Jennifer. Jennifer's father was named Wayne, my uncle. First name was Wayne. I can't remember his last name, but I think it was Ward. I'm teasing. Wayne Ward. Wouldn't forget my own last name. Wayne Ward was in WW2. You know, he was with General Patton, remember the Battle of the Bulge and all that. Our Dr. Marion, who delivered us, Doug, he was with with General Patton as well. Dr. Marion, the good doctor, delivered Greg. Boy, he delivered some fine-looking boys, didn't he, and fine-looking girls. Doc delivered over 4,000 babies. Yeah, most of them Hart and Barron County. But Wayne Ward was with General Patton. Dr. Eugene Marion with General Patton as well, chaplain and different things, medical corps. You know, Dr. Wayne Ward, my theology professor, he lived to be 90-something. That was a pretty good career to be a preacher and a theology professor. He just kept on working, no retirement, kept on working. One day there was a soldier, didn't have a face left, and I say that sadly. A bomb went off, you know, he was in WW2, and his face was gone, blowed off, burned up and everything, disfigured. And this man, he was very bitter. And he asked Wayne Ward, my professor, he was chaplain and working with the medical corps as well, what could you possibly say to me that would give me any hope? And he shared a Bible verse that John wrote, "Behold, I make all things new. Behold, I'll make all things new." Think about in heaven. Not going to have any walkers, are we, Wanda? No. No hearing aids? No, you know, blindness? You know, think about no cancer in heaven? No blowed up soldiers? You know, I'll receive a new body likened unto his glorious body. You know, we see death around us all the time. When I was young, I thought death, no disrespect, was for old people. You know, the first person I knew that died was my great-grandmother. She was 108 years old, oldest living resident in Barron County, Kentucky. I said, I guess that's the way it works. You know, the old ones go out first. But when you're in ministry for 40 years and babies die and you do a funeral for baby, young people, teenagers, got their whole life ahead of them, they get killed in a car wreck by a drunk driver, family calls you, Brother Robbie, guess what happened? My son got killed last night by a drunk driver up at Louisville. It breaks your heart. Or we think about we're going to have many, many years and retire and then stricken with an old cancer or something like that. But behold, I make all things new. You know, Simon died in what we would call the prime of life, probably. He was a middle-aged man, Donnie, like you and I, a middle-aged man. And think about, he died a martyr's death. You know, they crucified him, just like they did Jesus, Roger. You know, think about the nails. He said, I'm not worthy to die in the manner that my Savior did. And they crucified him head down. You know, Jesus was crucified like this. Simon Peter had his feet. The church tells us, church tradition in Rome, he was crucified to death and had his feet facing up and his head facing down. There is church tradition that records he had to watch his wife die first. Wouldn't that be terrible, guys? You know, for you guys who are married, you know, that would be terrible to watch your wife die first. You know, but she was a believer. But think about to be absent from the body, present with the Lord. That same year, we believe, in the AD 60s, the Apostle Paul, they cut his head off. He was a Roman citizen. They said that's much more humane to cut your head off. Ugh. You know, to cut your head off than to be crucified on a cross. Some of them were stoned, like Stephen. You know, some were cut asunder. Remember Isaiah the prophet? They put him in a hollow log. Think about that. That big cross cut saw used to have one. I gave it away. And two big guys, you know, would do cutting logs with that cross cut saw. They were sawn asunder, Hebrews 11, and we believe that's how the prophet Isaiah died. Sawn asunder, Hebrews 11. You know, God's people have never had it easy, but think about, they knew there was purpose. I know who I am, I have identity, and I have purpose, and my life is all wrapped up around serving the Lord Jesus Christ. For as long as there's breath in this mortal body, one day this mortal body will be clothed with immortality. One day this corruptible body, Paul wrote in 1 Corinthians 15, will be clothed with incorruption. Isn't it wonderful? And then we close with this. The people of God have a relationship. I heard Dr. Billy Graham say one time, heard him share a lot of wonderful thoughts. He was mentor to so many ministers, lived to be almost 100 years old, just a few days shy of 100 years old, a few months. You know, Dr. Billy Graham said, you know, Jesus come that we might have a relationship with God. Not a religion. Is there a big difference between religion and a relationship with God? Yes, there certainly is. Religion is man's attempt to reach God. Many people around this world are devoted to something, and we would say, yes, they're religious. But think about Christ as God's attempt to reach us. And we think about a relationship with a real Savior who paid the price for our sins, that we might have atonement, that we might be, as Dr. Graham said, at one meant with God. That those who were once alienated and estranged from God have now been reconciled. And there's now a state of peace. Whereas there once was a state of war, now there is a state of peace that exists. And Paul wrote in Ephesians 2:14, for he is our peace. And think about for the believer, and now we have peace with God. Now we have a relationship.
3: 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Sunny, warm today, 88 for the high, then partly cloudy tonight, 64 for the low. Sunny, a bit warmer tomorrow, 91 on Thursday for the first day of October. Then a 30% chance of rain late Thursday night into early Friday morning, 69 for the low. On Friday, a 90% chance of rain and thunderstorms, the high of 81. Saturday, a 40% chance of showers, a high of 72. And Sunday, a 20% chance of showers with a high of 74.

0: The legendary Primitive Quartet at 11:02, a beautiful, beautiful day. 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
1: 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And I guess the folks out on the West Coast here haven't forgotten it either. So I want you to listen as Kenny does it for you now. The Lighthouse.

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0: That's a peppy tune that's been covered by so many great artists. The Hensons for one. That's the Florida Boys in 1118. The Spencers, the Principals, and the Good Shepherd Quartet are on the way.
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The legendary Chuck Wagon Gang, the roll is called up yonder. I'll be there. The Principals and Bill Gaither and Friends will take us out of here. We'll join Brother Philip Trent with I'm Alive. 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
1: Well, praise the Lord and welcome again to I'm Alive. My name is Philip Trent. I pastor Emmanuel Ministry Church over in Hart County, Kentucky. We're located about 7 miles east of Horse Cave on Highway 218 in a community called Lee Grand, right around the curb past the Lee Grand Elementary School. 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And every Wednesday night at 6:30, we have our midweek service, Bible study, or prayer meeting, or whatever decorating, or whatever we need to do, we'll do it there on Wednesday night in the middle of the week. Praise God, and people gather here just to have a good time. We had a drive-through prayer session the other night. Had a great time with a bunch of people, and got to pray for a few, and just no big deal, but just trying to reach out to our community and let them know we love them. Let them know that God is real and all things are possible with God. He's a miracle-working God. Nothing's too hard. You may not have seen what you really want to see out of God, but that don't mean he's not a miracle worker. He is a miracle worker. A lot of times, we don't see the whole package. We don't see everything. So I'm not trying to make little of anything or make light of anything, but I just know God's good all the time. And all the time, God is good. Amen. Well, God is good. Yes, he's good. He's good all the time. God is good. Oh, he's good.

0: He's good. He's good all the time, and all the time God is good. Amen. I'm just grateful that He loves me. I'm just thankful for the love that I've received through my Father God, and through the Lord Jesus Christ, and the comfort of the Holy Spirit, and the comfort of His Word, and the help, and the aid that I received from the Holy Spirit and the angels of God, the ministering spirits of God. I'm so very thankful for what I have and what I know today. Is everything perfect? Well, it's good enough. Amen. I'm just thankful. I'm glad I'm a child of God. I'm glad I've been born again. Amen. I wouldn't take nothing for my journey now. I know how I'm going to reach heaven. It's because of the amazing grace of God. Amen. Well, let's pray. Father, we just thank You for this time together here on with these wonderful people that's listening in. I just thank You, Lord, as we go to You in prayer. We thank You, Lord, that You attend to our prayers. You're always listening in. You're always wanting to do something. You're such an outstanding Father, such a great Father, and I thank You for the knowing that I know You. I'm just grateful that I know I can come to You, and You're not going to push me aside. I'm not a bother to You. I don't worry You. You're just wonderful. And I thank You as I come today. I know it's the only reason that I can come to You is the blood of Jesus. Thank You for that shed blood. Thank You for loving us. Thank You for accepting us through the blood of Jesus Christ. Lord, we thank You that every promise is yes and amen in Him. And in Him we live, and in Him we move, and in Him we have our being. It's all because of Your wonderful love and mercy. Fathers, we come to You today. We thank You for this great country. We know there's a lot of things that's messed up. We understand that. But it's a great country. I'm so glad You have got me born here in America. So thankful that I have had godly parents that raised me, and to know You and to love You and to serve You and to honor You and to be in partnership with You. And I thank You for my loving wife of 49 years. What a wonderful blessing, and all these children and grandchildren. Lord, I thank You for a president. Again, he's not perfect, but he's really good president, I think. He's done a lot of good things, and I don't know. That's just where I'm at. Thank You for a vice president. I seem like that he's a great God-fearing man, and not perfect, but he loves You, I believe, and he stands for You. Thank You for our House of Representatives. Thank You for the Speaker of the House, a God-fearing man, a great man. Thank You for congressmen and representatives and Supreme Court justices and all the judicial system, the governors, and everybody in the states around the nation that watch over us people. Thank You, Lord. Thank You for our county court people, our magistrates, and our judge executive. Thank You for our sheriff and all his deputies, for the jailer and his deputies, for the rescue workers and departments, and all the volunteers that see after things around this county. Thank You for the governments of our cities and school board directors and all those things. We just give You thanks for each and every one of them. We ask this, Lord. I ask You to impart unto them wisdom and knowledge, that we might live in peace, that we might live under Your guidance and Your jurisdiction. I pray, Father, that they would not enact laws or tax burdens to burden Your people down, that we can't serve You and serve You real well. Thank You for our churches, our pastors and ministers, Sunday school teachers, all the workers in our churches. Thank You for each one of them. And the people that pray and know how to pray. Thank You for the prayer warriors. We're just so blessed. Now, Lord, as we come to this part of our program, I ask You for wisdom. Give us an unction in the Holy Ghost that we might say something be needful today. You know who's going to listen. You know what they need. So I ask You to hook us up that we might say the things that need to be said today. It'd be a blessing to these people, that You would be honored. Your kingdom would come and Your will would be done. We pray these things in Jesus' name. Amen. Praise the Lord. If you have your Bible with you, we invite you to turn to Romans chapter 1. Our foundational scripture is found in Romans 1, 15 through 17. Paul, writing to the church at Rome, said, "As much as in me I'm ready to preach the gospel, you would be at Rome also. For I am not ashamed of the gospel of Christ, for it is the power of God unto salvation to everyone that believes, to the Jew first and also to the Greek. For in the gospel of Christ, in it is the righteousness of God revealed from faith to faith, as it is written, the just shall live by faith." Praise the Lord. I want to live by faith, don't you? I'm thankful that we've got some people that want to be baptized, so we're going to have a baptismal service October the 4th. If you're listening in and you've never been baptized in water in the name of the Lord Jesus Christ, you've accepted Jesus as your Savior, you believed on Him, you know you've been born again, we invite you to come here and be baptized. I don't mean you join this church, no. I just stand in the name of Jesus and baptize you in the name of Jesus in water, and baptize you in the name of the Father, Son, and the Holy Ghost, and just fulfill what God said for you to do. He said it behooves us to do this, and I believe it behooves us to do it too, don't you? So that's why we're doing it, and if you'll come, we'll baptize you. That's all I know to say about that. Praise the Lord. Well, since Jesus has bore the curse for us, since He's removed that curse from us, now what? Now what? Shall we continue on in sin? The question was asked there in the book of Romans, this book I was just reading out of, Paul writing there to the church at Rome. He said in chapter 6, "What shall we say then? Shall we continue in sin that grace may abound?" Do you think that's do you think that would be smart for us to continue on in a sinful condition? Well, you know, he asked a question there one place. He says, "How can we continue on to sin when we've been delivered from sin? We really need to take a look at this thing." Well, I don't know about you, but I think sin is wrong. Sin's a mistake. We shouldn't sin. We shouldn't plan on sinning, and we should cut out all the sin we possibly can. I don't see no future in it. Do you? Amen. I think we ought to just nip it, as Barney says, nip it in the bud. Just quit that. Well, I know grace is an empowerment. I see grace as a marvelous, marvelous, marvelous thing. God so loved us that He sent His very own Son, who knew no sin, to be made sin for us. Not so that we could just sin and not feel any problem about it. I don't think God wants to condemn us for our sins, but your own heart will condemn you if you sin. If you're right with God, your own spirit man will condemn you if you get off into a mess and go to sinning. You don't have to have God to condemn you. Your own spirit will do that. Shall we continue in sin that grace may abound? No. No, he said, God forbid. We shouldn't do that. What is grace? Grace is an empowerment. Grace is not an excuse. Grace is an empowerment to change our lives, not an excuse to keep on sinning. We need the grace of God that brings change in our lives. Christ has redeemed us from the curse, no doubt about that. But in order for that redemption really to take root in us, don't you have to be born again? Huh? Did you answer me there? Don't you have to be born again? I think your answer ought to be yes. If you're redeemed from the curse of sin, it means you've been born again. Thank God for the new birth. Jesus said it like this, "Except you repent, you shall likewise perish." You say, is that in the Bible? Well, yeah, it is. It's in Luke chapter 13. Why don't we go back there and take a look at that? Wonder what Jesus was talking about. Was he just having a bad moment? No. No, Jesus was looking at this thing, and he makes a comment here to those that was present with him. There were present at the 13th chapter of Luke, verse 1, at the season some of them told him of the Galatians whose blood Pilate had mingled with their sacrifices, And Jesus answered and said unto them, suppose ye that these Galatians were sinners above all the Galatians because they suffered such things? I tell you, nay, except you repent, you shall all likewise perish. I believe Jesus is talking about individual repentance here. Are those 18 upon whom the tower in Siloam fell and killed them, think ye that they were sinners above all men that dwell in Jerusalem? No, no, nay, I tell you, except you repent, you shall likewise perish. I believe Jesus was talking about individual repentance, don't you? I think we all, as individuals, need to repent of our sin. And not just be sorry that we sinned, although I believe repentance carries in with it a broken heart, that you're sorry for sinning. But if that's all you are and you never change, then you really hadn't accomplished much. No, our being repenting of our sins should cause us to turn and go another way. We should become different. We should have a change about us. Amen. A born-again experience will bring steps of reality. Except we have real change in our life, how can we say that we truly have repented? Jesus went on to say, and as he went on down through here, in verse 6, Jesus makes this comment, and I think it has to do with individual repentance. A certain man had a fig tree planted in his vineyard, and he came and sought fruit on it, but he didn't find any. Then said unto the dresser of the vineyard, behold, these 3 years I come seeking fruit from this tree, and I don't find any. Cut it down. Why cumbereth it the ground? Just cut it down. Do away with it. He came here looking for fruit 3 years. How long do you think it should be before a Christian starts producing fruit? Do we expect him to be perfect the next week? He got saved Sunday, by Wednesday night service he ought to be perfect. Well, we got a little more sense than that, ain't we? Well, be honest with you, we're not looking at sinless perfection to start with. We're looking at a change of direction, a change of heart, a change in your what you're seeking after, change of direction. To repent, one part of repentance means to turn and go a different way. Are you going a different way now that you're a Christian than you did before you was born again? If you've been born again for a several years and you have not changed the direction, you're still going the same way you was going when you went to the altar of repentance, I don't know about you, but I see something wrong with that. I don't think that's going to hold up right. Jesus, here in this thing, said in verse 8, he answered and said unto him, Lord, let it alone this year. In other words, the vineyard owner, the worker in the vineyard, the one that was dressing up the trees and things and working in the vineyard, said, just leave it alone this year and let me dig around it and dung it, fertilize it, put something on there, and let's see if it'll bear fruit. And if it won't, then we'll just cut it down. Now, ain't that a mess? I'm not saying that Jesus gives you 4 years to bear fruit or you're going to hell. I'm not saying that at all. I'm just saying you owe it to yourself. If you think you got born again and you haven't produced any fruit and you've been a born-again child of God supposedly for years and there's no fruit abounding in your life, I just want to send a word of warning to you. You need to rethink that. If there's nothing about your life changed and you've been a Christian for 4 years, you need to either get into the Word of God, you need to get you a pastor, you need to do something different, because I'm concerned that you didn't even get born again. I mean, how can you be born again for years and no fruit of the Spirit ever develop in your life? Now, I'm talking about fruit of the Spirit. I'm talking about love and joy and peace and goodness and meekness and self-control. I'm talking about love your wife, love your spouse, love your children, love your father, love your mother, love you, love people around you, love your brothers and sisters. Is there anything in your life denoted that you've changed? Boy, I'm telling you, if there's not, there's something wrong with that picture, don't you think? Look over here in Ephesians chapter 4. Look over here just a minute. Ephesians chapter 4. I'll get there in just a minute. Ephesians 4. And let's go to verse 22. Ephesians 4 and 22. That you've put off concerning the former conversation or manner of life, the old man, which is corrupt according to the deceitful lust, and be renewed in the spirit of your mind. He's talking about Christians here. I'll go back to verse 17 of that same chapter, Ephesians 4, 7. This I say, therefore, testify in the Lord, that you henceforth walk not as other Gentiles walk, in the vanity of their mind. No purpose in life. Having the understanding darkened, being alienated from the life of God through the ignorance that is in them because of the blindness of their hearts, who being past feelings had given themselves over to deceitfulness, lust, and evil desires, to work all manner of uncleanness and greediness. You've not learned that from Jesus Christ. That didn't come to you in the new birth. If so be that you've heard him and have been taught by him, as the truth is in Jesus, that you put off concerning the former conversation or manner of life. In other words, this is what Jesus is going to help you do. He's going to bring change in your life. He's going to help you to put aside a bunch of stuff. And then he gets to naming some things. He's going to help you do the corrupt according to the deceitful lust, that you be renewed in the spirit of your mind, that you put on the new man, which after God is created in righteousness and true holiness, being transformed by the renewing of your mind. Amen. Wherefore, I'm still in Ephesians chapter 4, verse 25. Wherefore, put away lying. Oh, I don't know about you, but man, there's so much lies today. Amen. I mean, all these people trying to sell you something, and really they ain't got nothing to sell. They're just trying to get your credit card number or get your bank account number. Liars, liars, liars, liars. The world's full of them, it looks like. And that's against the nature of God. Jesus said, you're of your father the devil. He's the liar from the beginning. Don't be lying. That's an attribute of the devil. He's a liar. Don't you be one. Amen. Put it away, he says. Speak every man truth to his neighbor. What's wrong with telling the truth? My goodness gracious. You know, if you tell the truth, you never have to change your story. If you lie to somebody, you'll continue changing your stories all the time, just to kind of support that lie that you started out with. No, tell the truth, so help me God. Tell the truth. Take hair, hide, and all. Tell the truth. Amen. A man ain't no better than his word. If you ain't no count, your word ain't no count. And if your word ain't no count, be honest with you, you ain't either. Well, all right then. I'll get off of that. Wherefore, put away lying. Speak every man truth with his neighbor. For your members one of another, be angry and sin not. Let not the sun go down upon your wrath. Oh, man, don't go to bed ranting and a raving and a carrying on. No, man, oh, man, get to an altar somewhere. Get rid of that. Why? Because you're giving place to the devil. Listen to what he says here. Be ye angry and sin not. Let not the sun go down upon your wrath, neither give place to the devil. In other words, if you don't, you're going to give place to the devil. Man, I'm telling you, the devil's out there still seeking whom he may devour. He wants to do that. Whom resist steadfast in the faith. We must resist the devil. We must be sober. We must be vigilant because we have an adversary. You say that in the Bible? Yeah, it is right over here in 1 Peter, I think it is. Let me get over there. Now, I read this to you once in a while, 1 Peter chapter 5, verse 8. be sober, be vigilant. Now, that sober there is not just don't drink anything. That's good too. But it's be sober in your thinking. Don't be foolish in your thinking. You know, what you do is like sowing seed. If you do something wrong, you're of that wrong going to reap corruption. Be sober. Be thinking about what you do. Every seed sown has the power to produce of its kind. When you do wrong, when you say wrong, when you treat people wrong, don't you know wrong's coming back at you? Be sober, be vigilant, because your adversary, who's your adversary? It ain't Donald Trump. It ain't the House of Representatives. It's the devil. Now, they might give in to the devil, I understand that, but they're not your problem. Your problem's the devil. Like a roaring lion, he walks about seeking whom he may devour, and he wants to devour you, me, Donald Trump, and everybody else. The devil is wanting to devour us all, but we must resist him. How are we going to do that? By staying in the Word of God, resist him, being steadfast in the faith, knowing that the same afflictions were accomplished in your brethren that are in this world. In other words, this is not new. This is the same thing. We go through the same thing over and over and over and over again. Put away lying. Go back to Ephesians chapter 4. Neither let give place to the devil. Let him stole, steal no more. If you're stealing, quit. Quit that. There ain't no good in that. You're not going to get anywhere doing that. You're going to wind up in jail where you're going to wind up. You keep messing around, stealing and carrying on, somebody will to shoot you. You quit that. Rather, let him work. Go to work with your hands. Do something. There's something you can do somewhere. Work with your hands the things which are good that you may have to give to him that needs. We ought to be helping one another, not stealing from one another. Then it says, let no corrupt communication proceed out of your mouth, but that which is good to the use of edifying, that it might minister grace to the hearers, and grieve not the Holy Ghost. I'm telling you, when you just keep on sinning and messing around and carrying on, you're grieving the Holy Spirit. Amen. Shall we continue in sin? No. No, no, no, no, no, we should not continue in sin. Let's go back to Romans chapter 6 and just look at this thing. Romans chapter 6, he asked the question, should we or shall we continue in sin? Then he says, God forbid. Then let's read on here. God forbid, how shall we, who are dead to sin, live any longer in it? Know ye not that as many as were baptized into Jesus Christ are baptized into his death? Therefore we buried with him by baptism into death, that as Christ was raised from the dead by the glory of the Father, even so me and you ought to walk in a new life. A new life. We found a new way of living, a life that's divine. For if we've been planted together in the likeness of his death, we also should be in the likeness of his resurrection. I see four things here. We need these four things. We need to know. We need to reckon. We need to yield. And we need to obey. What we're going to know, Brother Philip? We need to know that our old man is crucified with him. Verse 6. We have been crucified with Christ. This old man does not have the right to rule you. You are going to have to stand up against your flesh. You, the real you, the born again you, are going to have to stand up against your flesh and say, no, no further. You're not doing that anymore. You know, just like a toddler, a kid, you come to a place at some point with a child and you say, no, we ain't doing this no more. And I mean, you're just going to set the record straight. You're not going to keep doing that. I'm fixing to tear you up if you do. Amen. You got to take manners in your hand. Because you love the child, you got to help them to get past this. They just can't keep doing it, biting kids. I mean, you can't just let your child bite plugs out of other children. It just won't work. something's got to be done. Amen. So you have to recognize that your flesh cannot keep on doing these things. Knowing this, that your old man is crucified with him, that the body of sin might be destroyed, that henceforth you should not serve sin. If you keep sinning, you're going to become a servant of sin. To whom you yield yourself, that's who you obey. Listen to what it says. For he that is dead is freed from sin. Now if we be dead with Christ, we believe that we shall also live with him, knowing that Christ, being raised from the dead, dieth no more, death hath no more dominion over him. For in that he died unto sin once. But in that he liveth, he continually, in my way of saying it, liveth unto God. So we got to know some things. And likewise, reckon ye yourselves also dead indeed. You've got to reckon that Jesus died for you. Now I'm not going to live that way no more. I reckon, flesh, you're not going to have your way no more. You realize that you are flesh and you have a soul and you have your spirit lives in your flesh body. You are spirit, you have a soul, and you live in a flesh body, and if you let it do it, your flesh will keep on sinning. It'll keep on having its way, doing its thing, but we're to tell our flesh, no, no, no. You got to smack yourself hand on the back of your hand. You got to make yourself quit doing some things. If you have to fast, you fast. If you pray, you pray. You may have to tell your body, no more coffee this week. You're not going to drink any coffee this week. You know, it's fixing to get the fall of the year. That's when coffee really tastes good. You may have to go on a tear and say, no, you're going to quit that. I'm going to take coffee away from you. What about quitting that? I'm going to take Kentucky Sports away from you. Let not sin therefore reign in your mortal body, that you should obey its lust. Neither yield yourself members as instruments unto unrighteousness, unto sin, but what? Yield yourself to God. We must yield ourselves to God as those alive from the dead, as your members are instruments of righteousness unto God. We need to yield ourselves as members of righteousness. For sin should not have dominion over you, for you're not under the law, but under grace. What then? Shall we sin because we're not under the law, but under grace? God forbid. Know ye not that to whom you yield yourself service to obey, his servants you are whom you obey, whether of sin unto death or obedience unto righteousness. See, I'm telling you, if you yield to sin and you obey sin, then you're going to have death coming after you. But thanks be to God, that whereas you were servants of sin, you have obeyed the fourth thing there. You must obey the voice of the Holy Ghost. You must obey the word of God. You must obey the sayings of Jesus. Love one another. Serve God and do good deeds. You've been made right with God. God bless you. Thanks for listening.
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0: News. I'm CJ Pop. An active terror, Israel's defense minister, Israel Katz, says the investigation is pointing to a hijacking attempt of a Fly Dubai jet heading to Israel from Saudi Arabia. Israeli Prime Minister Benjamin Netanyahu, through an interpreter.
1: During the flight, as they approached the country, one of the pilots stabbed the other pilot, and apparently he tried to crash the plane with its occupants.
0: Those passengers reuniting with their families in Tel Aviv, they arrived on a different plane. The execution of convicted killer Krista Pike put on hold. Fox's Jeff Manasso.
2: The appeals court halted her execution to review whether Pike's allegations of child abuse were fully considered in her case. Pike was 18 in 1995 when she and two others beat and mutilated 19-year-old Colleen Slemmer.
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5: For Wednesday, it is September 30th. And from the Studio 101 News Desk, I'm Chris Jesse. As might be expected in this case, there is no bail for the man who fatally shot Kentucky State Police Trooper Hayden Phillips. In Tuesday's arraignment in Warren County, 51-year-old Hermani Branch entered the room in a wheelchair escorted by a trooper. Family members of Hayden Phillips, including his wife, Jordan, were in attendance. Branch said he needed an attorney and a public defender was appointed. The prosecutor stated flight risk concerns and prior criminal history as a reason for asking the judge to deny bail. The entire appearance lasted only 4 minutes and ended after the defense attorney and judge briefly discussed extradition for an outstanding Tennessee warrant. The judge agreed to continue their extradition discussion to Friday morning at 8:35, and Branch was escorted out of that courtroom. Arrangements have been made and announced for Hayden Phillips. Visitation will be at Living Hope Baptist Church in Bowling Green on Saturday from 10 a.m. to 6 p.m., with the funeral service scheduled for noon Sunday at E.A. Diddle Arena on the campus of Western Kentucky University. Anyone wishing to help the Phillips family is encouraged to do so directly through the only delegated source for collecting funds, which can be found with the Kentucky State Police Foundation. Links are posted on that organization's Facebook page. Those donating are asked to be sure you are on the Kentucky State Police Foundation's page before entering any information. Horse Cave City Council met in special session Monday night to hear a second reading for the city's real and personal property, watercraft, and vehicle tax rates for the year. After establishing a quorum, the council took up the loan item on the agenda and passed the second reading before adjournment. A project to replace a culvert on Kentucky 90, that's Main Street in Glasgow, will require lane closures and a longer temporary full closure. The culvert is located between Franklin Street and Morgan Street. Lane closures begin today, with traffic delays expected. The longer-term temporary closure of Kentucky 90 is expected to begin Monday, October 5th. The road will be completely closed between Franklin Street and Morgan Street for about 45 days, says the Kentucky Transportation Cabinet. Assigned detour will direct motorists to US 68X, that's Broadway Street, Columbia Avenue, to Kentucky 1519, and then to Louis B. Nunn Cumberland Expressway. As a route around construction, motorists should plan for additional travel time during this closure. Rain is in the forecast as we finish up this week and head into the weekend. Details are coming up in just a couple of minutes.
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5: Mostly sunny skies, a bit warmer again today with a high of 88, and then partly cloudy skies overnight, a low of 64. We'll push the temperature up just a little bit more tomorrow. Sunshine, Thursday's high, 91. And then late Thursday night into early Friday morning, a 30% chance of showers developing, 69 for the overnight low. On Friday, a 90% chance of rain and thunderstorms, a high of 81. Saturday, a 40% chance of showers, a high of 72. And Sunday, a 20% chance of showers at the high of 74. 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
9: 32-year-old Austin Worth Perkins passed away Sunday. Survivors include a son, Taylor, his parents, Byron and Lori Perkins, his brother, Wade Perkins, and a sister, Jessica Perkins. Funeral services for Austin Worth Perkins will be held at 10 a.m. Thursday at A. of Crow and Son Funeral Home. Burial to follow in the Glasgow Municipal Cemetery. Visitation today through 8 p.m. this evening and after 8 a.m. on Thursday at A. of Crow and Son Funeral Home. 48-year-old Geneva Lorene Lori Haycraft of Elizabethtown passed away Sunday at Baptist Health Hardin. Survivors include her father, Philip Haycraft of Litchfield, her significant other, Chris Holler of Elizabethtown. Three sons, Clayton Richardson of Summershade, Hunter Garman, and Tanner Garman, both of Knob Lick. Also, three sisters, Sandy Mosier, Sharon Haycraft, and Crystal Haycraft. Funeral services for Geneva Lorene Lori Haycraft will be held at 11 a.m. Thursday in the Chapel of Brooks Funeral Home. Burial to follow in the White Mills Cemetery. Visitation today through 8 p.m. this evening and after 8 a.m. on Thursday at Brooks Funeral Home. 69-year-old James Jimmy Lyons Jr. of Bonaire passed away Sunday. Survivors include his wife, Christine Lyons, his sons, James Lyons III and Christopher Jake Lyons, three grandchildren, and a sister, Carolyn Oliver, and his former wife, Janie. Funeral services for James Jimmy Lyons Jr. will be held at 1 p.m. Thursday at Hatcher and Sadler Funeral Home. Burial to follow in the Mary Oaks Church Cemetery. Visitation through 8 p.m. this evening at Hatcher and Sadler Funeral Home. 93-year-old Janet White Pickett of Greensburg passed away Tuesday at Campbellsville Nursing and Rehab. Survivors include her daughter, Patty Strader of Greensburg, one grandchild and one great-grandchild. Funeral services for Janet White Pickett will be held at 11 a.m. Saturday at Coward and Parrott Funeral Home. Burial to follow in the Greensburg Cemetery. Visitation from 4 until 8 p.m. on Friday and after 7 a.m. on Saturday at Coward and Parrott Funeral Home. 71-year-old Nancy Finn of Glasgow passed away Tuesday at her residence. The family of Nancy Finn chose cremation. 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
0: 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All right. I was asked to announce this. I'll go ahead and do it right now. Lest I forget. How can you forget this? A car show and cornhole tournament, October 10th, Hart County High School in Munfordville. Top three receive trophies along with the Cheer Choice Award, first, second, third place. There'll be a car show, $10 entry fee for the car show, motorcycles, all makes and models, trophies for top three, fun for the whole family. The cornhole tournament, double elimination, blind draw, plaques for top three, bring your A game, says there, $15 entry fee. Judging starts at 12 o'clock, registration for car show starts at 9 a.m., and the cornhole tournament, all right, right after noon there, Hart County Raiders helping the Hart County Raiders cheer team. So come out and support the cheer team. Good times, great cause. Go Raiders. 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Looking for an anvil, 270-872-8723. My dad probably you say, you tear up an anvil even. 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
3: This is Matt Jones with Kentucky Sports Radio. 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
0: 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His son, grandson Drake plays for linebacker for the Hart County Raiders. Made a lot of tackles this year. Raiders are off to Adair County, Columbia. Friday night, might be a little rain out there. It might be a sloppy field, but they're looking to win their sixth game of the year. 5-1 on the year, 12:35. 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
0: Right, back on the air, and back on the air at the swap shop here at 1241. Glad you tuned in, and Glenn Brandstetter stopped by. You want some tickets to Beach Bend, right? All right, we're going to try to... Beautiful day. Glenn, what kind of work do you do? We're going to say hi to the folks.
6: What do I do?
0: Yeah, tell the people what's going on out there. What do you do out there?
6: Hey, how y'all doing? I'm running up and down the road selling orthopedic implants, so be careful.
0: Uh-oh.
6: Don't break your hip or your wrist or your ankle, and you won't have to see me.
0: No, that's...
6: Yeah, I'm not the kind of guy you want to run into, you know, or you know very well.
0: There you go.
6: There's two.
0: That's amazing. You're going to beach band, right?
6: I've got a couple at church with some kids that'll be glad to have these, so we're going to... donate it to them, let them take his kids down, so I appreciate them. WLOC sponsoring the trip.
0: What church do you attend?
6: That's Pleasant Valley Baptist Church right there in downtown, you know.
0: Yeah, you know where it is. You know where you know it is, right?
6: You know exactly. Pleasant Valley, but we're up on the hill.
0: Just got to hearing the pastor a while ago.
6: Robbie Ward.
0: Robbie Ward, you know him?
6: Yeah, he runs with a rough crowd sometimes.
0: Rough crowd?
6: Barry Locke from around Hardyville, yeah.
0: We won't spread that word, right?
6: Words out on him anyway.
0: The word's out. So you help the people with orthopedic supplies, right?
6: I do.
0: Yeah.
6: Spend most of my time in the operating room just standing around making sure they use the right drill bit and make sure they hit it hard enough with a hammer when they need to.
0: Well, good having you back. Congratulations.
6: Yeah. Thanks a lot. We appreciate the gift here.
0: Enjoy this beautiful weather.
6: Yeah, it's nice. Good time to ride around with the window down today.
0: So. Yeah, drive safe out there.
6: Do the same. Thank you much.
0: Thank you. Okay, there you go. Pleasant Valley Baptist Church, yeah. It's a beach spin winter. Thanks for coming by. And all right. Amazing. 12:43. Wrap up the swap shop here in a couple of minutes. And all right. Thanks for the call. The callers have enjoyed the swap shop. Well, that's good. Appreciate it. Got an item, we'll just call and put it on, you know, and buy, sell, or trade. And speaking of selling, we do have here coming up a motorcycle, a deer blind, and some bottles. 270-789-8144. 789-8144. Up to 1244. Coming up, Tracy Bird, Tracy Lawrence, a couple of Tracys, and the pride of Malvern, Arkansas, Justin Moore. If heaven wasn't so far away. My voice getting a little bit better. It's been a rough stretch. Allergies are bad, but I tell you what, this too shall pass. It says in the Bible somewhere that it will. For sale. Beautiful weather, you know, October. Hard to believe October's here tomorrow. And, a lot to be thankful for. Every day you're given a gift from God. And to do something positive with your life. I'm sure you will. All right. Wrapping it up here at 1244 in County. 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I'm going to rehash one more here for you. Right off of the sunset here. Yard sale today, tomorrow, or rather tomorrow, Friday, and Saturday. Where? Lewis Bauer Residence, 8920 Happy Valley Road. That's September 30th. That's tomorrow. We'll get it right. Today's 30th. Tomorrow's first day of October. September 30th. October 1 and 2, Thursday, Friday, and Saturday. It's not today, of course, tomorrow. 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And the number to call, 270-590-3452, 590-34. 52. All right, thanks for tuning in. Thanks for coming by. Thanks for tuning in. Thanks for stopping by. Tracy Bird is coming up. Thanks for listening to the Swap Shop.

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1: Sunny, warm today, 88 for the high, then partly cloudy tonight, 64 for the low. Sunny, a bit warmer tomorrow, 91 on Thursday for the first day of October. Then a 30% chance of rain late Thursday night into early Friday morning, 69 for the low. On Friday, a 90% chance of rain and thunderstorms, the high of 81. Saturday, a 40% chance of showers, a high of 72. And Sunday, a 20% chance of showers with a high of 74.

right, it's Wednesday. I'm Megan hanging out with you this afternoon, and I need to talk about the most dangerous place in any house. The safe place, you know. I'm going to put this somewhere safe so I don't lose it. Congratulations. You will never see that item again. Apparently, if I really want to keep something, I just need to leave it sitting in the middle of the kitchen table. We're going to talk about this in a few.

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0: Okay, why does putting something somewhere safe make it disappear? You know, you put it somewhere good. You remember thinking, yep, I'll definitely remember where this is. No, you're not. I definitely do not ever remember where I put anything that I think I'm going to put it. I'd be like, I thought it was on the refrigerator. Nah, it's probably not in the refrigerator. It's probably somewhere I don't even know at this point. But, you know, 3 months later, I find it, and I'm like, well, I don't need that no more. But you do get that, that's where I put it kind of moment at that time, and you're, of course, because apparently the past me and present me just don't communicate. We just don't know how to communicate together. And the worst part is when you hide something from the kids and then accidentally you hide it from yourself, and then that's a fun scenario to go down, and the kids might find it, or you just might find it in your closet like a year later and be like, oh, that Christmas present there that was supposed to go out and it never made it, so I guess it's going on the birthday list. But yeah, that safe place always wins when it comes to hiding your stuff. We got more music on the way.
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9: I enjoy bread in everyday life, but when I go out to dinner, suddenly I crave bread.
10: Bread? 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
9: You ever eat the whole basket of bread and you still want more? 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
11: Yeah, can we have some more of that bread? 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
9: I love going out to dinner. I always get the appetizer, because the appetizer is just an excuse for an extra meal. You know, like, let's see, I will start with the 80 buffalo wings.
10: And do you have a locale blue cheese? I don't want to fill up too much.
9: It would be embarrassing trying to explain what an appetizer is to someone from a starving country. Be like, yeah, the appetizer, that's food we eat before we have our food. Yeah. No, you're thinking of dessert, that's food we eat after we have our food. Yeah, we eat tons of food. Sometimes it's so much we just stick in a bag, bring it home. You ever get the doggy bag? You're like, no, put this in a box, in a bag, and I'll bring it home and throw it out tomorrow. That is so true.
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12: 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This is Rethink Some Things. You're the kind of woman makes a man rethink something. My idea when we wrote it was actually a guy who

0: 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And to get put on the judge's list of locations, the winning business will receive the Traveling Scarecrow Contest Trophy during Rail Fest the following Saturday, October 24th.
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10: Western Kentucky University's E.A. Diddle Arena will host the salute and goodbye to Kentucky State Trooper Hayden Phillips. It will be this coming Sunday. He was shot and killed on duty during a traffic stop on I-65 in the Bowling Green area on Monday. The suspect was caught a short time later and is now behind bars with a judge allowing no bail.
11: Those who worked alongside of Hayden knew him as someone people could actually count on, both professionally and personally. He would actually do anything for anybody in this room at any time.
10: KSP Public Information Officer Kaiten Parker. Governor Beshear is ordering flags at state buildings lowered on Sunday in Trooper Phillips' honor. A lockdown at a Montgomery County school is being lifted. Montgomery County School says that on Wednesday morning, some type of incident between students in a classroom led to the security system being activated and the school going into lockdown. Emergency responders have since lifted the lockdown. I'm Joe Lincoln.
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2: Sunny, warm today, 88 for the high, then partly cloudy tonight, 64 for the low. Sunny, a bit warmer tomorrow, 91 on Thursday for the first day of October. Then a 30% chance of rain late Thursday night into early Friday morning, 69 for the low. On Friday, a 90% chance of rain and thunderstorms at the high of 81. Saturday, a 40% chance of showers, a high of 72. And Sunday, a 20% chance of showers with a high of 74.

right, 2 o'clock has officially entered the chat, and it is officially the last day of September. Let that soak in. I wasn't paying attention to the calendar and just realized that it's the last day of September, which basically makes today October Eve, right? Yes, I'll take that. And I know there are people out there who have been doing Halloween since August. You've been ready, but tomorrow, now, the rest of the society can finally just stop judging you and just jump in. But let's talk about that in a bit.

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4: Fox News, I'm John Saucier. Passengers safely returning to Israel after their flight from Dubai made an emergency landing in Saudi Arabia. There was a violent altercation in the cockpit when they got back to Tel Aviv's Ben-Gurion Airport. This passenger described it.
5: We saw there was a very lot of crowd in the front line near the cockpit. And we understood that there is a...
4: The pilot stabbed the other, tried to take control of the plane and crash it as it approached Israeli airspace. Prime Minister Benjamin Netanyahu praised a flight crew who intervened to stop this hijacking. He actually greeted passengers as they got back to the airport.
6: I salute these heroes who showed exceptional resourcefulness and courage. They saved many lives and prevented a major disaster.
4: America is listening to Fox News.
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0: October really does have its own personality. 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And then buying another bag on October 30th because somehow the first one disappeared. 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And we don't need to investigate it either. We got more music on the way.
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6: I love to drive, and I like to drive fast. And I'm safe, but I do like to go fast. And so slow drivers irritate me because they're going so slow. And let's be honest, it's usually a Prius, isn't it? We've got the Coexist bumper sticker on the back. Listening to NPR. Knitting a hemp scarf. If I see a Prius going fast, I'm like, good for you! I don't know why it is whenever we pass someone going slow, we have to see what they look like. We always like, that's what you look like. I thought so. There's nothing more embarrassing than when you pass up a slow driver to show them the proper way of driving. You go around them and show them how they should be driving, and then you hit a red light and you're watching them slowly creep up in your rear view mirror, and you're just, please change, please change, please change. and the light doesn't change, so they just creep up alongside of you. And I'm just going to look down here and touch that. I'm going to see what that is right there with that, because I have to see this. And no, I know you're next to me, but you're still wrong, even though you caught up.
5: 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Laugh it up. Laughs on break.

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10: We are learning more about the arrest of the man accused of killing a Kentucky State Police trooper. Imani Branch was apprehended by Louisville Metro Police several hours after the shooting near Bowling Green. This is Louisville Metro Police Department Chief Paul Humphrey.
11: Investigators and analysts were able to start to get a location on him via cell phone pings. Those are general locations. Through further investigation, one of our analysts, our tactical crime analyst within LMPD's Criminal Interdiction Division, was able to utilize the FLOX system in order to get a hard location on that suspect.
10: Branch is accused of fatally shooting Trooper Hayden Phillips during a traffic stop on Interstate 65. He's currently being held in jail without bail and is due back in court on Friday. I'm Joe Lincoln.
9: This is the Kentucky News Network.
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14: Sunny, warm today, 88 for the high, then partly cloudy tonight, 64 for the low. Sunny, a bit warmer tomorrow, 91 on Thursday for the first day of October. Then a 30% chance of rain late Thursday night into early Friday morning, 69 for the low. On Friday, a 90% chance of rain and thunderstorms, the high of 81. Saturday, a 40% chance of showers, a high of 72. And Sunday, a 20% chance of showers with a high of 74.

And apparently Halloween used to be a lot less about treats and more about tricks. I'm talking vandalism and stuff getting moved, things ending up on rooftops. Halloween used to get so out of hand that adults basically had to figure out how to bribe kids into behaving. And honestly, that explains a lot. But we're going to talk about this in just a bit.

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2: News. I'm Carmen Roberts. A commercial jet had to make an emergency landing in Saudi Arabia after one pilot allegedly stabbed the other in the cockpit in what Israel's prime minister calls an attempted crash of the plane loaded with Israelis.
3: Officials say several Israelis put their lives on the line to stop the attacker. Those passengers are now being interviewed by authorities to try to better understand exactly what happened.
2: Fox's Jeff Paul in Tel Aviv. The U.S. ends its 12-year ISIS fighting mission in Iraq and withdraws its American troops. And President Trump taking credit.
4: The decisive victory over ISIS, which has been completely decimated, which is the reason we went in there in the first place. I decimated them.
2: The last U.S. troops left an airbase in northern Iraq under a deal between Baghdad and Washington. 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

0: It's Weird History. Before Halloween became the candy marathon we know today, pranks were a huge part of it, and some of them weren't exactly harmless. People moved gates, let animals loose, put things on rooftops, broke windows, pulled fire alarms. Basically, Halloween night became what property damage are the neighborhood kids planning this year? Eventually, communities started pushing parties, games, organized events, and treats. Basically, here, have some candy. Please stop destroying things. And that helped shape the Halloween we know now, which means trick-or-treating may partly exist because adults discovered something parents still know today. Sometimes snacks solve problems.
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6: 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Now I'm going to turn this life around. Get to the register that's covered up with bacon and pies. And it's took a wrong turn on aisle 5. They need to redesign grocery stores for people like me with no willpower. Keep the produce section the same, wide open, wide aisles. And then the worse that the food gets you, the narrow the aisles gets. Yeah. So if you can't fit in there, you're not allowed to eat that type of food. Get to the ice cream section, it's this wide. You have some sort of CrossFit exercise. This guy's got his arm stuck. I can taste with my fingers. Help me out, Skinny. 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

0: Radio 101 wants to welcome Star Trek TV and film legend Will Shatner to the Louisville Palace on Saturday night, October 31st. He will be appearing on stage with a viewing of Star Trek II, The Wrath of Khan. 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
11: Western Kentucky University's E.A. Diddle Arena will host the salute and goodbye to Kentucky State Trooper Hayden Phillips. It will be this coming Sunday. He was shot and killed on duty during a traffic stop on I-65 in the Bowling Green area on Monday. The suspect was caught a short time later and is now behind bars with a judge allowing no bail.
12: Those who worked alongside of Hayden knew him as someone people could actually count on, both professionally and personally. He would actually do anything for anybody in this room at any time.
11: KSP Public Information Officer Caton Parker. Governor Beshear is ordering flags at state buildings lowered on Sunday in Trooper Phillips' honor. A lockdown at a Montgomery County school is being lifted. Montgomery County School says that on Wednesday morning, some type of incident between students in a classroom led to the security system being activated and the school going into lockdown. Emergency responders have since lifted the lockdown. I'm Joe Lincoln.
10: This is the Kentucky News Network.
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6: Sunny, warm today, 88 for the high, then partly cloudy tonight, 64 for the low. Sunny, a bit warmer tomorrow, 91 on Thursday for the first day of October. Then a 30% chance of rain late Thursday night into early Friday morning, 69 for the low. On Friday, a 90% chance of rain and thunderstorms, the high of 81. Saturday, a 40% chance of showers, a high of 72. And Sunday, a 20% chance of showers with a high of 74.

Final hour with me. And there's a Kentucky school policy getting people talking. Forget your homework, lunchbox, backpack, PE clothes. Mom or dad cannot just run it up to school for you. The school says, you forgot it? Well, you're going to deal with it. And I'm not going to lie. I can already hear parents having opinions about this one. That's why my kids are homeschooled. But we'll talk about it here in a minute.

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0: of t-shirts, candles, so much to mention. We are Kentucky Proud Market. 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
1: News. I'm John Saucier. The United States and Iran were both reportedly speaking with mediators as this conflict in the Middle East carries on. President Trump says an end of the conflict may be sooner than we think.
2: Virtually total control of the Hormuz Strait, and in fact, in the last 3 days, more oil has...
1: The United States and Iran were both reportedly speaking with mediators as this conflict in the Middle East carries on. President Trump says an end of the conflict may be sooner than we think.
2: Virtually total control of the Hormuz Strait, and in fact, in the last 3 days...

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4: Let's go, girls.

0: Okay, Cooper High School up in Boone County has a policy that basically says if your kid forgets something at home, don't bring it to school. It could be a backpack, homework, lunchbox, project. They make exceptions for things like medication and glasses, but otherwise, no rescue mission. The idea is that students learn responsibility, and this is an interesting one because on one hand, everybody forgets stuff. I forget stuff all the time. Adults forget stuff. I mean, I've walked into a room and forgotten why I'm there. So, you know, but on the other hand, if somebody always brings you the things you forgot, when you actually do learn to remember it, I think the lunch is the one that would get me. Homework, okay. You forgot your gym clothes. Well, natural consequences. But food, my mom brain would be struggling with that one. Still, I understand why they're trying to teach young ones, but, you know, I don't know. It's still kind of unsettling. It's like they want to keep parents out, I guess, as much as possible. But adulthood eventually does become this giant game of, did I remember everything before I leave the house? And, you know, with that, September is officially done. We've lost everything we've put in safe places. We've celebrated October Eve, found out Halloween used to be basically an organized neighborhood chaos. And I ended with a school saying, you forgot it? Well, you're going to learn today about it. Pretty good Wednesday, if I say so myself. I'm Megan. Thanks for hanging out with me. Have a great evening. Drive safe. And tomorrow, well, hello, October. I'll see you same place, same time on WLOC 101.7.
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9: We are learning more about the arrest of the man accused of killing a Kentucky State Police trooper. Imani Branch was apprehended by Louisville Metro Police several hours after the shooting near Bowling Green. This is Louisville Metro Police Department Chief Paul Humphrey.
10: Investigators and analysts were able to start to get a location on him via cell phone pings. Those are general locations. Through further investigation, one of our analysts, our tactical crime analyst within LMPD's Criminal Interdiction Division, was able to utilize the Flock system in order to get a hard location on that suspect.
9: Branch is accused of fatally shooting Trooper Hayden Phillips during a traffic stop on Interstate 65. He's currently being held in jail without bail and is due back in court on Friday. I'm Joe Lincoln.
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14: Partly cloudy, 64 overnight for the low. Sunny tomorrow, a little bit warmer, 91 for the high for the first day of October. Then for Thursday night, a 30% chance of rain. 69 for the overnight low. That rain chance increases to 90% for the day on Friday. A high of 81. And then a 40% chance of showers Saturday. 72 for the high. A 20% chance of showers on Sunday. 74 for the high.

0: News. I'm Tom Regani. Israeli officials continue to investigate an attempted hijacking of a plane that was en route from Dubai to Israel. Fox's Jeff Paul is in Tel Aviv.
1: Images on board show a bloody scene as some passengers work to control the incident. Israeli Defense Minister Israel Katz is calling the incident an attempted jihadist terrorist attack.
0: Passengers were able to subdue the attacker in the cockpit. The plane safely made an emergency landing in Saudi Arabia. Secretary of War Pete Hegseth giving a State of the Force address at the Marine Corps base in Quantico, Virginia. Hegseth noting changes he's made under his leadership.
2: No more diversity quotas, no more gender pronouns, no more identity months. Only the warrior ethos.
0: Hegseth also announced an additional 10% cut, now making it 20% of generals and admirals in a restructuring. 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
5: For Wednesday, it is September 30th. And from the Studio 101 News Desk, I'm Chris Jesse. As might be expected in this case, there is no bail for the man who fatally shot Kentucky State Police Trooper Hayden Phillips. In Tuesday's arraignment in Warren County, 51-year-old Hermani Branch entered the room in a wheelchair escorted by a trooper. Family members of Hayden Phillips, including his wife, Jordan, were in attendance. Branch said he needed an attorney and a public defender was appointed. The prosecutor stated flight risk concerns and prior criminal history as a reason for asking the judge to deny bail. The entire appearance lasted only 4 minutes and ended after the defense attorney and judge briefly discussed extradition for an outstanding Tennessee warrant. The judge agreed to continue their extradition discussion to Friday morning at 8:35, and Branch was escorted out of that courtroom. Arrangements have been made and announced for Hayden Phillips. Visitation will be at Living Hope Baptist Church in Bowling Green on Saturday from 10 a.m. to 6 p.m., with the funeral service scheduled for noon Sunday at E.A. Diddle Arena on the campus of Western Kentucky University. Anyone wishing to help the Phillips family is encouraged to do so directly through the only delegated source for collecting funds, which can be found with the Kentucky State Police Foundation. Links are posted on that organization's Facebook page. Those donating are asked to be sure you are on the Kentucky State Police Foundation's page before entering any information. Horse Cave City Council met in special session Monday night to hear a second reading for the city's real and personal property, watercraft, and vehicle tax rates for the year. After establishing a quorum, the council took up the loan item on the agenda and passed the second reading before adjournment. A project to replace a culvert on Kentucky 90, that's Main Street in Glasgow, will require lane closures and a longer temporary full closure. The culvert is located between Franklin Street and Morgan Street. Lane closures begin today, with traffic delays expected. The longer-term temporary closure of Kentucky 90 is expected to begin Monday, October 5th. The road will be completely closed between Franklin Street and Morgan Street for about 45 days, says the Kentucky Transportation Cabinet. Assigned detour will direct motorists to US 68X, that's Broadway Street, Columbia Avenue, to Kentucky 1519, and then to Louis B. Nunn Cumberland Expressway. As a route around construction, motorists should plan for additional travel time during this closure. Rain is in the forecast as we finish up this week and head into the weekend. Details are coming up in just a couple of minutes.
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5: Partly cloudy tonight, 64 for the low. Sunny and a little bit warmer again tomorrow with a high of 91. A 30% chance of showers developing late Thursday night into early Friday morning. 69 for the overnight low. Then on Friday, a 90% chance of rain and thunderstorms with a high of 81. On Saturday, a 40% chance of showers. 72 there for the high. Sunday, a 20% chance of showers and a high of 74. 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
3: 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Survivors include a son, Taylor, his parents, Byron and Lori Perkins, his brother, Wade Perkins, and his sister, Jessica Perkins. 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Burial to follow in the Glasgow Municipal Cemetery. Visitation today through 8 p.m. this evening and after 8 a.m. on Thursday at A. of Crow and Son Funeral Home. 48-year-old Geneva Lorene Lori Haycraft of Elizabethtown passed away Sunday at Baptist Health Hardin. Survivors include her father, Philip Haycraft of Litchfield, her significant other, Chris Holler of Elizabethtown. Three sons, Clayton Richardson of Summershade, Hunter Garman, and Tanner Garman, both of Knob Lick. Also, three sisters, Sandy Mosier, Sharon Haycraft, and Crystal Haycraft. Funeral services for Geneva Lorene Lori Haycraft will be held at 11 a.m. Thursday in the Chapel of Brooks Funeral Home. Burial to follow in the White Mills Cemetery. Visitation today through 8 p.m. this evening and after 8 a.m. on Thursday at Brooks Funeral Home. 69-year-old James Jimmy Lyons Jr. of Bonaire passed away Sunday. Survivors include his wife, Christine Lyons, his sons, James Lyons III and Christopher Jake Lyons, three grandchildren, and a sister, Carolyn Oliver, and his former wife, Janie. Funeral services for James Jimmy Lyons Jr. will be held at 1 p.m. Thursday at Hatcher and Sadler Funeral Home. Burial to follow in the Mary Oaks Church Cemetery. Visitation through 8 p.m. this evening at Hatcher and Sadler Funeral Home. 93-year-old Janet White Pickett of Greensburg passed away Tuesday at Campbellsville Nursing and Rehab. Survivors include her daughter, Patty Strader of Greensburg, one grandchild and one great-grandchild.
7: Funeral services for Janet White Pickett will be held at 11 a.m. Saturday at Coward and Parrott Funeral Home. Burial to follow in the Greensburg Cemetery. Visitation from 4 until 8 p.m. on Friday and after 7 a.m. on Saturday at Coward and Parrott Funeral Home. 71-year-old Nancy Finn of Glasgow passed away Tuesday at her residence. The family of Nancy Finn chose cremation. 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Arrangements under the direction of Hatcher and Sadler Funeral Home.
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9: The thing that gets me through, though, is donuts and ice cream. I love ice cream, but I have this thing where I don't want to eat the entire pint, so I say just eat half the pint. But then when I get halfway through, I have this compulsion where I need to leave a flat surface. Who am I leaving the flat for the day crew? They'll come in and be outraged by all the crags and crannies in this. But I find myself eating it flat. I eat more, and then I'll come across a chocolate chunk, and I'll have to excavate that. And then there's a pothole. I gotta smooth that over. I'm doing all this ice cream masonry work, and then it starts to melt around the edges, and that's delicious, so I have to eat that. Before I know it, I've hit bottom. Literally and figuratively, I've hit bottom. And I finish the ice cream, and I put the fork down.
7: 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Laugh it up. Laughs on break.
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7: The cloudy, 64 overnight for the low. Sunny tomorrow, a little bit warmer, 91 for the high for the first day of October. Then for Thursday night, a 30% chance of rain. 69 for the overnight low. That rain chance increases to 90% for the day on Friday. A high of 81. And then a 40% chance of showers Saturday. 72 for the high. A 20% chance of showers on Sunday. 74 for the high.

0: This is Cheryl Turley from Clark Drugs. 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
4: Fox News, I'm John Saucier. Israel reported what they believe to be an alleged hijacking of a plane bound for Tel Aviv after the pilot was stabbed by his co-pilot, prompting the passengers to step in and take him down. President Trump says he has spoken to Prime Minister Netanyahu about this.
5: I did speak to Bibi Netanyahu at length about this event. And it seems as though the co-pilot was perhaps a terrorist or perhaps a whack job.
4: The passengers aboard the flight did make it to Israel safely. According to a recent Fox News poll, 55% of registered voters say they trust Democrats to handle inflation. House Minority Leader Hakeem Jeffries says his party will address the high cost of living.
6: That's what's enabled us as Democrats with extraordinary candidates to compete all across the country.
4: President Trump says the high cost of gasoline will come down after the midterms. America's listening to Fox News.
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3: I live in St. Louis, Missouri, but I just moved there. I was in New York City for the last 4 years. That's a different place. The restaurants are small. Everybody's like squished together. If you're eating by yourself, you're not. Like, I was in this place. There's these two women at a table right next to me. Like, it looked like we all came together, but they're just not talking to me. It looked like beforehand they told me to just sit there and shut up. Don't even look at us. Just shut your mouth and eat. And one of the women was sharing some very personal information with her friend. Right there, I heard it all. Let me just tell you guys, she has some problems, okay? And her friend said, Megan, thank you. Thank you for trusting me with this information. I'm like, she trusted me with this information. And I don't know the crazy woman, and we can see how trustworthy I am. I'm telling you guys about it. I'm not to be trusted.
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6: Partly cloudy, 64 overnight for the low. Sunny tomorrow, a little bit warmer, 91 for the high for the first day of October. Then for Thursday night, a 30% chance of rain. 69 for the overnight low. That rain chance increases to 90% for the day on Friday, a high of 81, and then a 40% chance of showers Saturday, 72 for the high, a 20% chance of showers on Sunday, 74 for the high.

too late? Sure. Eat this.